0: quickly things move from what is just small little embers in just a matter of moments. Huge fires enveloping the pine trees all around this region. That just gives you a sense of how difficult these blazes are to contain. Temperatures today, though, a little bit cooler. Officials say that this is an opportunity to try and put the halt on this fire as it gets ever closer to what locals say the gates of the city of Bordeaux.
1: Productivity Commission believes red tape is halting progress on Australia's housing supply. An interim report suggests an overhaul of zoning laws, infrastructure planning and approvals processes is needed. It argues over-regulation adds up to $320,000 to the cost of a new home. Commissioner Alison Roberts says failing to address the issues puts home ownership out of reach for many.
2: It currently takes 11 years for the average household to save for a 20% deposit on the typical home. So a big part of the problem and the reason we're looking into this is that we don't have enough houses in areas where people want to live.
1: The eSafety Commissioner is warning about a rise in online predators harvesting student images from schools to make AI deepfakes. The online safety watchdog received more than 100 reports about school social media platforms being targeted to create harmful material. South Australia police have resumed a search for a missing baby off Cape Northumberland in the state's southeast, a day after the bodies of a woman and a toddler were recovered. Air News' Lee Harrison reports.
3: The bodies were seen floating in the ocean when police attended reports of a vehicle left running near cliffs west of Port Macdonald, about 400 kilometres southeast of Adelaide. Police launched an operation with support from emergency services and local fishermen where the bodies of a 36-year-old woman and her toddler were retrieved. Another child seen with the woman earlier yesterday morning remains missing, with grave fears for their safety as searching resumes.
1: The Australian dollar is buying 69.8 US cents. This is Air News. Firstly, to the Commonwealth Games, and Rose Davies has produced the run of her life to become Australia's first gold medalist in the 10,000 metres at the Games.
4: She's going to do, Rose Davies, what no Australian has ever done before. A female has won the 10,000 metres at the Commonwealth Games. Stunning performance. Magnificent running. The back end was breathtaking.
1: Thanks to Channel 7 for that audio. Aussie gymnast Kate McDonald is also celebrating gold this morning after she took out the women's uneven bars. Meg Harris has upset Molly O'Callaghan to win gold in the women's 100-metre freestyle. Shana Jack finishing with bronze as the Aussies swept the field. In rugby league, codehopper Zach Lomax says playing for PNG is the opportunity of a lifetime after agreeing to a three-year deal to join the NRL's 19th franchise. The side will enter the competition in 2028. Lomax says he still has ambitions to play for the Wallabies at the Rugby World Cup.
5: My heart and soul is absolutely dedicated to Australia and rugby union, and mate, that's you know, I want nothing more than to be able to pull on that gold jersey. It's, you know, that's what it's about.
1: To AFL, where Lions defender Ty Gallop is set to miss multiple games on a serious misconduct charge after he was sent straight to the tribunal. The MRO found Gallop deliberately dumped Mitch Georgiades into the Gabba turf during Brisbane's win over Port Adelaide on the weekend. Australian Independent Radio News.
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11: It's a pretty mild day outside, 18 degrees. The temperature, if you're in Springwood at the moment, 21 is the top today. Partly cloudy conditions, medium chance of showers, becoming less likely in the late afternoon and evening. The wind's light. Humidity is around 70%. Just a quick look into the next couple of days. Wednesday, 8 to 23, increasing sunshine. Thursday, 7 to 22 and sunny. This is Jason Dacey. I'm in for Caroline today on this 28th day of July 2026. Coming up soon, we'll give away monthly movie tickets for a great movie coming up next month. Also, we've got our Battle of the Beatles with the focus on 1970. And after 11, we'll talk about Bill Oddie from the Goodies, who's passed away at the age of 85.

0: Logan City's 101 FM, the second charting single by Nilsson back to 1969. It was a song that was written for the movie Midnight Cowboy. Didn't end up making the final cut, but I just simply love that song. Got to number 34 in the Billboard Hot 100 chart and number 7 on the Easy Listening chart. And I remember as a 7 or 8 year old, our family had that song on a compilation record. Remember those compilation records? And I just adored it then, and it doesn't get played much. So I said to John here in the office that I'll, you know, trot it out today because I think it is an absolute classic. Now, if you're a soccer fan like me, you'll know that BTS, the South Korean supergroup, stole the show at the halftime entertainment at the FIFA World Cup final as Spain defeated Argentina. And this was the song they played a week or so ago in just next to New York City in New Jersey.
1: 'Cause

0: Carly Rae Jepsen, a Canadian with a catchy hit back to 2012, Call Me Maybe, playing on the Tuesday morning show. Jason for Caroline filling in today. Speaking of Calling Me Maybe, well, we're going to give away a couple of double passes to see our monthly movie called Holy Days. We'll be showing next Wednesday, which is the 5th of August. You get a morning tea as well, and it's going to be held at Event Cinemas, Logan Home, or Mount Gravatt, previously known as Garden City. Looks like a really good film with some big names, including Judy Davis and Jackie Weaver in the film. So up next, I'm going to do my regular Battle of the Beatles with a focus on 1970. So a bit of twist on this. I'd like you to give us a call here at 101 FM. Speak to John and tell us which song you're voting for. 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I've listed the songs on our 101 FM Facebook page. 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

The Battle of the Beatles on Logan City's 101 FM. This is the Tuesday morning show and the spotlight is being shone on the year 1970. And I'm asking you to vote on our 101 FM Facebook page. A lot of love already for The Long and Winding Road. Che Get is saying definitely A Long and Winding Road for him. Also, Liz Jen, listening in WA, has gone for it. And Sean McEwen, who's tuned in via iHeartRadio from Singapore, says, I don't even need to hear the rest. It's Long and Winding Road. So if you want to vote by phone, then you've got a chance to win a double pass to our monthly movie next Wednesday, August the 5th. The movie is Holy Days. John is standing by on 3808 8101 here at Logan City's 101 FM. So at any time when this is going on, give us a call and you'll go into the draw for that fantastic prize. This is George Harrison's For You Blue from the Let It Be album from 1970.

It's the Battle of the Beatles on Logan City's 101 FM. We're giving away double pass as well for our 101 FM monthly movie next Wednesday. I put the songs back to back. I started with Paul's Long and Winding Road. Then I had For You, Blue by George Harrison. And that's John Lennon's contribution, Across the Universe, all from the year 1970. Of course, they appeared on the Let It Be album. It was a bit of a controversial and contentious album because it was actually released after the Beatles broke up in April of 1970. It was released in May. And a lot of the members, at least a couple of them, weren't happy with the Phil Spector production, including Paul, who didn't like what they did with the first song that I played, The Long and Winding Road. But at the moment, that's getting overwhelming support on our Facebook page. We had four people call in who have gone for that song as well. Molly, who will follow me on the 70s Lunchbox from midday, has gone for it, as has John. However, there is a bit of support for Across the Universe, including Bugs Are Dead, Pest and Weed Control has gone for that song. And Sean, listening in Singapore, says Across the Universe gets second position. But I agree with Georgina Coulter because she has gone for the Ringo song from 1970. Now, if you're a Beatles fan, you're probably scratching your head and said, I can't remember a song that Ringo did for the Beatles in 1970. Well, it is a bit of a trick question because it did come out in 1970, but it was a solo song, Buku of Blues. And that's what I'm going for today in our Battle of 1970.

0: I'm coming home. I've had enough. That's what Ringo Starr sang in 1970. That gets my vote in the Battle of the Beatles. And also Bluey. He's called in and gone for that one as well. Good on you, mate. He's our host, of course, of the Wednesday morning show. He was hosting radio shows before even I was born. That's how experienced he is. Now, I will reveal the winners of the double passes for the monthly movie very, very shortly. We really appreciate it. We've had lots of calls and lots of votes on our 101 FM Facebook page. Now, up next, I'll play a new song from Marty Roan plus a classic back to the late 90s for Bachelor Girl.
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0: The best of Aussie music playing on the Tuesday morning show on Logan City's 101 FM. A classic from Bachelor Girl back to 1999. Little Tanya Doko's been a busy lady lately. Saw her, she was down in Sydney and collaborating, I think, with Delta Goodrum, crossing paths with Kate Sobrano. What a talent she is. And a good friend of 101 FM. Before we heard from Bachelor Girl, we had Marty Rones back in 69. And we're going to have a chat to Molly after 11 o'clock about the goodies, because Bill Oddie, the second of the goodies, has died. Just one left. That's Graham Garden. He's the youngest one of them all. So we'll talk that after 11 o'clock on Logan City's 101 FM. And up next, I will play some classic Elvis Costello. Also, I'll throw in some Black Sorrows and maybe a 60s memory as well.
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From 1989, that's Elvis Costello's Veronica, about an old lady who remembers her childhood. It's a very reflective song. And John, who's volunteering here today, his late wife was a big Elvis fan, but not that Elvis, Elvis Presley. But John used to wind her up and say, whenever Elvis Costello came on, he'd say, "Oh, that's the real Elvis." I've done that too with some of my friends who love Elvis Presley. I actually like both, but I think probably because I grew up with Elvis Costello, I'm probably more in tune with his music. Like to congratulate Janet Craig from Logan Village and Mimi Selden from Browns Plains. You have won the double pass to see the next 101FM monthly movie. It's going to be held next Wednesday, August the 5th. The movie is Holy Days. It stars Miriam Margolis, Jackie Weaver, Natalie Bolt, Judy Davis, and Johnny Brew. Looks good too, so make sure you get there early. Enjoy our scrumptious morning tea from around 10. Now, I've hosted those events over the years, and they are lots of fun. I know Mike and Cyril, I think, are going to be hosting those different monthly movies that are coming up across our viewing and listening area. So, yeah, that'll be lots of fun. Let us know how it all goes. Now, after 11, I'll be joined by Molly around 11:30 because when we were kids, we used to religiously watch a show on the ABC that made us laugh when we came back from school. And the show was called The Goodies. And overnight, one member of The Goodies has died. The second member, the first one was Tim Brooke Taylor back in 2020. He died in the early stages of coronavirus. And overnight, Bill Oddie has died at the age of 85. So we're going to have some fun with Molly after 11 o'clock. But let's get to the latest air news with this recent classic from Joe Camilleri and the Black Sorrows. Looking at his days in Melbourne, growing up there, and the friends he's lost in recent years.

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1: Hello there, I'm Sean Bindley. Victoria will have a new premier, with Jacinda Allan confirming she's stepping aside this morning rather than face a leadership contest. She was expected to face a spill motion and had originally indicated she was willing to contest the leadership fight. She called a snap press conference early this morning, saying the party needs certainty so close to an election.
2: I believe I would have won. But doing so this close to an election takes up valuable resources, including the most precious of one, time. More importantly, it puts the state in a position of uncertainty.
1: A Productivity Commission report has concluded Australia's governments need to cut red tape to solve the housing crisis. The interim report argues overregulation adds up to $320,000 to the cost of a new home. Commissioner Alison Roberts says complex zoning laws can slow the planning process before a build gets underway.
3: In Brisbane, Sydney, Perth and Adelaide, at least 75% of residential land is zoned for just one or two storeys. So that obviously limits the amount of dwellings that can be built. And in Sydney, 50% of the land across 50 suburbs is covered by a restricted heritage overlay.
1: Iran has rejected two demands it calls extreme during talks with the US and Islamabad, telling American negotiators to leave the table. The collapse in diplomacy comes as the head of US Central Command has reportedly recommended halting bombing around the Strait of Hormuz, saying there are no viable military targets remaining. A mutual halt in strikes between Washington and Tehran is now on its third day, though Houthi rebels have declared the pause over and announced a blockade of Saudi-linked shipping. Kate Fisher reports from Washington.
4: Mike Waltz, the only member of the senior team to appear to talk about this over the weekend on the news channels here. He's the US ambassador to the United Nations. On the one hand, saying that the US is ready at any time to resume major combat operations, and at the same time, complaining that the Trump administration inherited low levels of ammunition from the Biden administration. So also a tacit acknowledgement that there is perhaps an issue with munitions supplies.
1: Real estate experts are pointing to rising costs as the key driver behind Brisbane's plummeting auction clearance rate. Data from Cotality revealing around 30% of homes auctioned were sold last week, down from 72% this time last year. Real Estate Institute of Queensland Chief Executive Antonia Mercarella says it's an evolving issue.
5: What we're seeing is massive concerns around, is now a good time to buy? There's concerns about further interest rate hikes. And of course, the global uncertainty isn't getting any better. So everyone's in this strange holding pattern is what I would say.
1: An ICAC inquiry into allegations New South Wales Liberal Party members breached donation laws is entering its second day. State Opposition Leader Kelly Sloan has described phone taps of a fugitive property developer heard during the first day of hearings as uncomfortable listening. The inquiry has so far heard allegations developer Jean Nassif sought to use a former Premier's brothers to influence government decisions. This is Air News. Australia has its first athletics gold of the Commonwealth Games, with Rose Davies' win in an historic 10,000 metre race this morning. She says she still can't believe it.
6: I think I'm still processing it all. It won't until, I probably go to sleep tonight. I'm so happy, so stoked.
1: Australia have won 15 medals in the pool on day four. The Aussies now have 26 gold, 18 clear of England. Zach Lomax has given some insight into his decision to join the PNG Chiefs, describing it as a once-in-a-lifetime opportunity. However, he says he still has unfinished business in rugby ahead of his return to the NRL in 2028. Much interest in the AFL's tribunal tonight, with Brisbane defender Ty Gallop to front up after his incident with Port's Mitch Georgiades at the Gabba during the second quarter of the Lions' 59-point win over the Power on the weekend. Meanwhile, both South Australian sides will train today as they look ahead to their Round 21 matches. Port hosts GWS on Saturday night, and the Crows close out the rounds with a Sunday twilight clash against the Bombers at Docklands. And Paddy Dangerfield is in doubt for Thursday night's clash with Collingwood. Geelong coach Chris Scott telling Fox Footy the skipper will have to get through training tomorrow.
7: The hip was, he fell, his knee on the ground and jarred his hip. So, I'm talking about stuff I shouldn't talk about. Sometimes it turns around quickly. It's unlikely that we take him through from now until our last game. So there's some logic.
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0: Go, Harvey, go, Harvey, go, go, Harvey, go, Harvey Norman, go! The
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11: I tell you what, that mercury is going up pretty quickly. It's jumped about 3 degrees in the last hour, up to 21 degrees, which is our forecast top today. Mostly sunny conditions with a couple of showers near the coast. The winds are light. Looking further ahead, Wednesday, 9 to 24, a shower or two. By Thursday, the showers would have cleared. 7 to 22, sunny conditions. 8 to 21, sunny on Friday. This is the final hour of the Tuesday morning show. My name's Jason Dacey. I'm in for Caroline today. Normally, I'm hosting on Thursday. I'll still do that this week, but I am filling the big shoes of Caroline today. We got a little surprise coming up around 11:30. You may have seen overnight that Bill Oddie from The Goodies has passed away at the age of 85. And I'm going to bring Molly in around 11:30. We're going to look at some old clips and old songs that The Goodies had back in the day. We used to love them. We also love Devo. Let's go back to 1985 for this one.

Originally from Montreal in Canada, Wendy Matthews made a big breakthrough as a solo artist in the early 90s, and this was her biggest hit. Playing on Logan City's 101 FM, the Tuesday morning show, Wendy, of course, has appeared as a guest on the Thursday morning show on 101 FM. Great lady, very humble, still going strong, and a real talent as well. Don't forget, we're going to have lots of good oldies after around midday with Molly taking over the 70s lunchbox. I don't know what the theme is today. I'll have to ask him when he drops in. Around 11:30, we're going to discuss the goodies. Now, by the way, I work with someone called Rudy, one of the places I work, and great lady, originally from the Northern Rivers. And every time I work with her, there's a certain song going through my head. Yeah, the Specials. Love this one, back in the day. I don't think she likes it, though, when I say, I've got a message for you, Rudy.

0: One of my all-time favourite bands, Squeeze, or UK Squeeze as they were known, a late 1980s hit from them on the Tuesday morning show. That's Hourglass. Talking of the Hourglass, it's 18 minutes past 11 and I'm in for Caroline today. Up next, well, I did try and get in that classic 60s at the end of the last show. Couldn't fit it in, so I'm going to give you a double dose. Up next, Bob Dylan and Glen Campbell.
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0: Oh, we were talking about Galveston, weren't we, the other day when we had our Thursday morning social club with Lex from Houston, Texas. Of course, Galveston is in Texas. It's the coastal part. And I always love the classic Glen Campbell songs, whether it's Witched Lineman, Show Me Some, you know, Show a Little Kindness. There's so many. He, you know, Rhinestone Cowboy. Anyway, we're going to be bringing in Molly shortly because you would have seen overnight that Bill Oddie has died at the age of 85. And he was part of the Goodies. And, you know, with Molly being a similar vintage to me, we grew up with the Goodies. So we're going to have some fun with that next. On the Tuesday morning show, you're listening to Logan City's 101 FM.
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4: Happy days on the farm, and that brings us right up to our next guest star. So here they are, shaking their bums with Black Pudding Bertha. It's the Goodies.

0: The Goodies playing on the Tuesday morning show on Logan City's 101 FM. It's 28 to 12. Jace in for Caroline, joined by Molly, who's going to be taking us through the lunchbox. We had the round of applause as soon as I mentioned the name Molly. There you go, Molly. And there is a reason why I'm playing the Goodies for the first time ever on 101 FM in my 5+ years here. It's because we've got the sad news, didn't we, Molly, overnight that Bill Oddie has died at the age of 85. He was one of the three members of the Goodies. Now, two of them are gone, Tim Brooke Taylor and Bill Oddie. Graham Garden is still alive, but makes us feel old, doesn't it, as people who grew up watching the Goodies.
1: It did. Well, good morning, Jason. Good morning, everyone. Yes, bit of very sad news, and it was actually a bit of a reflection this morning to actually, when I got your message to have a bit of a chat about this, I started watching a few of the YouTube videos again and sort of rekindled my love of the three boys.
0: Yeah, you know, we were the late baby boomers, so you know, a lot of our audience have already commented on our Facebook page about how influential the Goodies were. But do you remember coming home from school and watching the Goodies?
1: Oh, absolutely. I mean, that theme song, goody, goody, yum, yum.
0: Hey, hold that thought. Hold that thought, because you've really sparked something here in case people have forgotten.

0: Oh, I love it. It just takes you back, doesn't it, to being, you know, 13 years old, Molly.
1: Oh, it was fantastic. And the thing is, it was good, clean fun. I don't know if it, maybe looking back, probably it operated, how some of this comedy operates at two different levels, for maybe the younger audience and the older audience. but they were, as we know, they came out of the same stable as the Python boys.
0: Yes.
1: But I kind of referred to these guys as probably Python on sugar. they were 1,000 miles an hour, and they even had, I think, a bit of touch of... Remember they used to fast forward a lot of their stuff, where they put in the real, that fast motion.
0: That's right.
1: The Benny Hill type thing, whether that was just that English flavour that was coming through. But, there were some classic skits, wasn't there?
0: Oh, there was. And, I was working last night for the ABC News website. As I mentioned off air, this is one of the media jobs that I do. And I wrote the story about Bill Oddie dying, You can Google it. And, a few facts about him. So, as you mentioned, they were part of that writing stable with Monty Python. They came out of Cambridge University. He was born in Rochdale, which isn't Rochdale in Brisbane.
1: Just up the road.
0: He was born in Rochdale near Manchester, moved to Birmingham. So he's got that kind of Brummy accent. And the Goodies ran between 1970 and 1982. I mentioned Timbrook Taylor and I mentioned Graham Garden. So Timbrook Taylor was a Southern Englishman.
1: Yep.
0: We had Bill Oddie with the wild T-shirts and the beard from the north of England.
1: Always looked like he was coming straight from a protest.
0: Yeah, he did. Well, yeah, and Graham Garden was kind of the urbane Scot.
1: Yes.
0: Who was wearing
1: the gentleman.
0: The tweed jackets. And
1: with the sideburns.
0: Yes, exactly. The sideburns and the glasses,
1: And the glasses, yes.
0: So, but I think Timbrook Taylor was my favourite. I mean, they were all good.
1: Yeah.
0: I remember they did that Land of Hope and Glory.
1: Yes.
0: Remember he'd do that one all the time?
1: Yes.
0: Land of Hope and Glory.
1: Oh. He was like a big cuddly teddy bear, I reckon, Timbrook Taylor. He was a guy that...
0: Blonde hair.
1: Every mum would just love him,
0: Yes. He had that kind of baby face. And a couple of other things about them. So it was 76 episodes. It screened in the BBC in the UK and LWT, London Weekend Television, and also the ABC in Australia, right?
1: Mm-hmm.
0: And I guess what we think about it was that kind of visual gags. It was very musical, and I played that song just now that you helped me actually get from YouTube called Black Pudding Bertha. That was one of their hits. It was a top 20 hit. They had a handful of hits.
1: Yep.
0: Didn't really cut through here, did they?
1: No, not really. Not with the music. I mean, I think there was a bit of a niche group like you and I out here in Australia who was really getting into the Goodies, but probably didn't quite cross over to the mainstream audience in some way.
0: I think for teenagers like us, yes, it worked, but it didn't, like with a northern sort of humour, northern English humour, people here won't really get that.
1: No.
0: But it was fun, I have very fond memories of, all the UK comedies were good, but I think the Goodies was probably more musical, wasn't it, than a lot of the other ones. It had a lot of music in it.
1: But they must have had a bit of a budget with them as well. So the BBC must have thrown a bit of money at this stuff, because even if you look at some of the special effects that they were doing, Kitten Kong.
0: That's right.
1: If you remember that with Twinkle the Cat.
0: Yes.
1: Which the special effects were pretty average on that.
0: Of course.
1: But that actually won, I don't know if you probably got it on your list there, but it actually won a BAFTA.
0: Really?
1: It did.
0: I didn't know that.
1: Right? So it actually scored pretty well with that. And then there was the other skit that they did, which is the Goodies and the Beanstalk. The Beanstalk special effects was great, it was actually Graham Garden who actually planted the seed.
0: Yep.
1: And he was trying to tell the boys that this is going to be, a magical beans as it was in the story. And nothing ever happened for a few minutes. And then all of a sudden this beanstalk was taking over London and going through all sorts of scenes. And then it finally made its way to India, where there was a snake charmer.
0: And of
1: course. Which then charmed its way up to the sky, of course. I mean, it was classic Goodies stuff.
0: It was.
1: And the special effects were pretty good, I thought.
0: I think so. And I think Shane Drew, he's our vintage, and I'm sure he has some good memories. So if you've got a memory of the goodies, your favourite episode, put it on our 101 FM Facebook page. And, you know, Cambridge University with those great names that came through. I think John Cleese, Michael Palin and Terry Jones were some of the people of Monty Python fame that worked with the members of the goodies. And just like anything, isn't it, Molly? You're writing for other comedians. You go, I can do this. Let's put our own show together.
1: Correct. And I think that's where they didn't really sort of know each other a lot, but they it was just through association.
0: Yes.
1: And then I think the BBC, from what I read, actually identified some of their talents and kind of thought, these guys actually would work pretty well together.
0: Yes.
1: And that's how it sort of came about. So it wasn't that they had actually come up with the idea themselves. I think they were just going to uni and having a good time and just mucking around, really.
0: Yeah. And as a content creator myself, I know when I've worked and created programs, you think about the mixture of personalities and looks.
1: Yes.
0: And you look at the goodies.
1: Yes.
0: And by the way, there was the baddies as well as part of one of the episodes. There was the baddies against the goodies at one point. But I think it's perfect. You know, you got the great mix of personalities, of humours, and Bill Oddie was, you know, one we've lost.
1: Almost like the British version of the Three Stooges.
0: A little bit, yes.
1: Without the visual slaps. Well, I suppose they had the visual slapstick in many,
0: did have
1: many
0: slapstick.
1: Ways.
0: With
1: the black puddings.
0: Yeah, I know. Well, Molly, you'll be following me after midday. I know you've got a great year of music in your 70s lunchbox. In fact, I would say this year would be one of the best years of the decade of the 70s.
1: 1978, you reckon?
0: Yeah.
1: Okay. Well, it was the year of the what was the XC Falcons, the X and the VB Commodores.
0: Yep.
1: And I was even chatting to Peter Carey, our breakfast announcer this morning, who had a Tirana at that time.
0: Oh, Tirana.
1: And I thought, Pete, if only you'd have kept the Tirana, what would it be worth these days?
0: Oh, yeah, Tirana's.
1: Oh, yeah, we've got some great music from 1978. And later on we'll be doing a triple play in tribute to the new album and song that Paul McCartney has brought out. So we're going to include that as well as part of the triple play.
0: Oh, listen to Molly after midday here on 101 FM. Brother, it's been great talking to you.
1: Thank you, Jason. Have a good one.

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0: down.
1: Tom Petty from 1989. This is Thursday. No, Thursday's Tuesday. I'm back on Thursday. I'm getting my days mixed up, but I will be back in 2 days at the end of the Tuesday morning show, filling in for Caroline. But you've got Molly to take you through the beginning of the afternoon with 1978 as the part of the lunchbox. And also, thanks to Molly for talking about the goodies earlier in this hour. Thanks also to John, volunteering behind the scenes, and also Terry Lindsay, who is always helping me out with clips here and there, and we'll get to the latest air news. Another song from the 60s. Oh, I just love that decade. This is the Young Bloods, and we'll get together again on Thursday.

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1: Hello there, I'm Sean Bindley. Jacinda Allen has quit as Victorian Premier. She made the call ahead of a caucus meeting this morning where her leadership would have been challenged by her deputy, Ben Carroll. She says she made the decision to stand down because it's the right decision for the Labor Party and Victorians.
2: I was prepared to put my record and my plan to a ballot of members, as our rules allow. I believe I would have won. But doing so this close to an election takes up valuable resources, including the most precious of one, time. More importantly, it puts the state in a position of uncertainty.
1: The federal government has announced plans to build a new oil refinery in Western Australia to improve the nation's fuel security. Labor will commit $4 million towards a feasibility study into constructing the facility, which would be the country's first new refinery since the 1960s. The complex aims to make Australia less reliant on fuel imports amidst the supply chain disruptions brought on by the Iran war. 800,000 seniors will have easier access to their healthcare public transport discount from today. Jefferson Shaw explains.
3: Seniors and pensioners can still use their physical gold cards, but a new digital option has been launched today. The Transport Connect account allows gold Opal cards to link to a bank card. It will mean those with linked accounts can tap on with a debit or credit card at the concessional rate. It's part of the staged Opal 2.0 rollout, which will include thousands of new Opal card readers, real-time information on buses, and optional digital Opal cards for all passengers. Jefferson Shaw, Central Station, Sydney.
1: Facial recognition technology is being rolled out for AFL fans across Australia as an alternative to digital or paper tickets. NU's Sarah Patterson reports.
4: AFL club Geelong is spearheading the charge, having already made the technology available to its members. American company Wicket, which owns the technology in Australia, has told the ABC it's already in active discussions with other AFL clubs. It says every NFL team in the US has used the technology for some form of entry to live events. Experts, however, remain concerned about how the collected biometric data could be used.
1: A person has been charged over a kidnapping in Sydney's southwest earlier this year. Dusty Fitzpatrick takes a look.
5: Police were told four men had assaulted another man outside a tobacconist in Mount Pritchard before forcing him into a hatchback. About 2 days later, detectives searched a property in Dural where police found the 53-year-old. A teenager and five men have already been charged over the incident and remain before the courts. An 18-year-old man's now been arrested and charged with several offences, including participating in a criminal group. He's due in court today. Investigations into the incident are ongoing. Dusty Fitzpatrick, Sydney.
1: Detectives are appealing for information in relation to the theft of 142 cattle in central Queensland. Authorities say the Wagyu cross cows and heifers were taken from a property in Green Lake, north of Rockhampton, between April 3rd and May 28th. All are branded with a GL under a half circle symbol and a yellow management tag reading Green Lake. This is Air News. Aussie netballer Kara Konen says her side are primed for Commonwealth Games glory after two strong wins so far. Australia smashed Tonga in their opening game of the Games before a 19-goal win over England. Konen says they're aiming high.
6: Couldn't have asked for a better start in terms of outcomes. Still lots to build on though, looking after our day off to head into another three big games before we lead into finals.
1: There's been a boil over in the pool at the Games, with Meg Harris edging out Molly O'Callaghan as the Aussies went 1-2-3 in the 100-metre freestyle. Harris telling Channel 7 she really can't believe it.
7: I mean, it's always fun. Well, always. I've never done this before. But I knew how to go out hard. Molly always throws me down, so I was hoping just once I'd be able to hold her off.
1: The Aussie swimmers claimed more than a dozen medals in one night in the pool. And in athletics, Rose Davies claimed an historic gold in the women's 10,000 metres, the Aussie women's bowls pair falling just short of advancing to the semi-finals. In rugby, the Wallabies are spending the week in Sydney as they prepare to head to Japan this weekend. And in rugby league, the Dolphins' new starch in defence could be their ticket to a maiden finals berth. The Finns top points four without making the eight in 2025. Hooker Jeremy Marshall-King says fronting up without the ball has been their focus.
8: I think that's something that we've missed probably the last few years, and you know, normally we've got injuries and all over the place, but we've got a full squad that's healthy and we're just looking forward to this week. And
1: Australian Independent Radio News.
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12: Well, g'day everyone. It's Molly here for a Tuesday on the 70s Lunchbox. Thank you, Jason, for another fantastic show as usual. Let's see what's happening outside. Currently, we're sitting on 20 degrees at the Kingston Butter Factory. Right now, we have a partly cloudy sky over Logan City with a medium chance of showers later on. We're heading for a top of 21 degrees, so not far away from that. And the UV rating is moderate, so a hat and sunscreen won't go astray. And that's your latest news, sport and weather right here on Logan City.
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12: Yes, today we're rolling back to 1978 when Aussies were cruising around in VB Commodores, XC Falcons and the last of the Taranas. Isn't that right, Peter Carey? Milk was nudging 24 cents a litre, bread hovered around 40 cents and a family shop still didn't break the $20 barrier. Colour TV had fully taken over in the lounge room, FM radio was finally hitting its stride and disco wasn't just in the nightclubs. It was spilling out into every living room and backyard barbecue. And right in the middle of all that feathered hair, flared pants and flashing dance floors, Barry Manilow dropped this one.

0: Welcome to the 70s Lunchbox. Today we're rewinding the clock back to 1978, and we kicked off with some classics from Barry Manilow, Graham Bonnet, and a song written by the Bee Gees. And we finished off with obviously the brothers from Saturday Night Fever soundtrack. Now, 1978 was a big year for the movies. Grease had everyone slicking back their hair and singing along with Travolta and Olivia Newton-John as they ruled the box office. But this one, Superman, made audiences believe a man could fly, with Christopher Reeve soaring into instant icon status. We also had Animal House unleashing the toga parties across college campuses, and Halloween introduced the world to Michael Myers, a whole new era of slasher scares. It was a big year for the movies. Coming up next hour, though, we've got more 70s classics, memories from Foreigner, Patti Smith and Rod Stewart. But up next, we've got Robert Taylor from Dragon, who reflects on their first number one in 1978. You're on Logan 101, the home of the Lunchbox.
1: Are You Old Enough was our first number one record in Australia. It was the first Australian record to go number one in 17 months. I think the last one before that was Marsha Hines with You. Paul actually had the music written for this song when he was in New Zealand. When he first played it to me, I thought, oh yeah, great, you know, make it a sort of folk song. But he wanted to do a big production with strings and things, and we got Renee Geyer in to do the female voice backing. And it went number one. I think that's when Dragon was at its peak, performing and doing film clips and things like that. And of course we all got very big-headed about getting a number one, ran around flying to New Zealand for holidays and things like that. But it's a great song.

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0: On Logan 101, you're with Molly inside the 70s lunchbox with some great tracks from Chris Rea and before that Bob Seger. 1978 was a very busy year. Malcolm Fraser was in Canberra and colour TV finally was everywhere and Countdown was blasting out in the living rooms every Sunday night. But here in Australia, microwaves, cassette decks and those early clunky video recorders, remember them? Or they were sneaking into homes. Disco ruled the suburbs and immigration was reshaping the way we lived here in Australia. Sport was pretty busy as well. The Kangaroos dominated Britain and the Socceroos upset Greece and World Series cricket kept shaking the establishment. But right here at home, in the middle of all that change, Logan officially became its own shire, which was the beginning of Logan City. Up next, Foreigner's Hot-Blooded, the hit that Lou Graham famously nailed in a single late-night vocal take. You're on Logan 101 with We Are Live and Local for The Lunchbox.
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0: This is the 70s Lunchbox on Logan 101 with tracks from Player and Patti Smith. Yeah, we're winding the clock back to 1978 today, and it was a year that Logan changed forever. On the 8th of June, the Logan Shire Council officially created separating rapidly growing district from Albert Shire. It was the biggest milestone in our local history. Around 69,000 people lived here, and house prices climbed to, can you believe it, $35,000. New schools continued opening, including Marsden State School, as families poured into the area. It was becoming clear that Logan wasn't just growing, it was preparing to become one of Queensland's newest cities. Coming up next hour, the man, the legend, Paul McCartney in our triple play. But up next, a ballad from Rod Stewart secretly wrote about two different women at once. You're on Logan 101. We are live and local for the 70s Lunchbox.
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Oh, there he is, the hopeless romantic, Rockin' Rod Stewart, with You're In My Heart. This is Logan 101. We've got the news coming up in the hour, but before we do, let's go with a bit of Sweet Shelter. They're touring later this year, so if you're a bit of a Sweet fan, check them out. We've got the news at 1 o'clock and all the latest weather as well as sport as the lunchbox comes to a close.

0: Logan City's 101, you've got Molly here for the afternoon show, and that was Teddy Swims showing us the door, plus the Bee Gees and ABBA with all the wins for a Tuesday afternoon. The lunchbox is packed away for another day. I hope you enjoyed our trip back to 1978. Wouldn't it be great to go back with all that knowledge and experience we have now? Now, for all the superhero fans listening in, did you catch this? A copy of the number one comic for Superman has just sold for over $9 million. Yep, $9 million for a comic book. And the best part, it was actually found in a cardboard box under old newspapers where three brothers were sorting through their late mum's things. Meanwhile, the only thing I've ever found in a cardboard box is a dodgy extension cord or a takeaway menu from 2004. It scored a pristine 9 out of 10, almost a flawless, as Christopher Reeve back in 1978. The Man of Steel is still flying high.
1: Community Action.
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1: Up next, we're dialing back the decades with a guy that never really left the building. It's your triple play flashback, and this time Paul McCartney steps into the spotlight, and I'll let Sir Paul introduce his new song.
2: This next song is like very much a memory song for me. Songwriters, you know, and writers in general. So what else can you draw on besides the past? I mean, you can do the present, but still a lot of the past in that. So anyway, this is the past. You know, it's just a lot of memories of Liverpool for me. And that involves a little bit in the middle about John, Forthland Road, which is where a street I used to live in. And this is where the title of the album, which is Boys of Dungeon Lane, came from. Because Dungeon Lane is a place near where I used to live. I used to live in a place called Speak. And it's only looking back on it, you think, yeah, we didn't have much at all. But, you know, as they always say, it didn't matter because it was like, oh, the people were so great. And you didn't notice you didn't have much. Anyway, so that's Dungeon Lane's mentioned in the song. Yeah, so it's called Days We Left Behind.

on, no one out, and a run in for the Mets here in the second. Grounded to third. There's one. There's two. There's three. A triple play. Oh, my.

Oh, g'day everyone. Thanks for choosing Logan 101 this afternoon. That was your triple play flashback from Sir Paul McCartney. Three eras, one artist still evolving into his 80s. We kicked off with Days We Left Behind, his latest from this year. Then back to 1984, No More Lonely Nights. And then we wrapped it up with that Hope of Deliverance from 92. Well, time for a bit of this. Bit of Molly's motivation for a Tuesday. A little boost to help you along your way. Today's quote comes from Bob Riley. Now, he was the former governor of Alabama, a man who spent years leading through challenge and change. He's the one who said, "Hard times don't create heroes. It's during the hard times that the hero within us is revealed." And he's right. Tough moments don't break you. They introduce you to the strongest part of yourself. When life gets heavy, that's when you get grit and steps forward, taps you on the shoulder and says, "I've got this." And speaking of heroes, David Bowie knew a few things about heroes. Rising Above It All, classic from 1977.

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0: Hi, g'day everyone. Welcome to the afternoon show for a Tuesday with a bit of Morgan Whalen. Now, here's some interesting news just in. If you're feeling a little foggy this afternoon, science has your back, literally. A quick snooze, even just 10 minutes, can boost your alertness, memory, and help your brain sort out all the chaos. Researchers watched people doze off and found that the right side of the brain, that's the creative side, firing up like it was workshopping its own TED talk. And the sweet spot of a nap is somewhere between noon and 4 p.m., but not while we're on air this afternoon, okay, if you don't mind. So if you catch someone nodding off at the office today, don't wake them. They might actually be inventing something brilliant. Up next, Eddie Rabbit is getting every which way but loose. It's the afternoon show here on Logan 101.
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You're on Logan 101. What a great song to stop you from snoozing at the desk or at the wheel with the cockroaches here on Logan 101 this afternoon. Up next, though, we've got Olivia Dean, who reckons we should be nice to each other. Just before the latest news, sport and weather.

0: Well, good afternoon, everyone, and welcome to the afternoon show on 101 with Meg Washington backing up with Paul Kelly on that one. Now, heads up, folks, it's 17 minutes past two, which means that school zones are live, so time to ease down to 40 kilometres an hour. Wave to all those lollipop legends out there and help every child get home to their family with a smile tonight. Now, did you catch this? A surfer near Byron Bay was spotted sharing his board with a kangaroo. Yep, a roo riding the waves. The clip went viral, and in no time, with plenty of people wondering if it was actually the real deal or just some very clever editing. Well, it turns out it was part of a conservation awareness campaign, and once the surfer explained, wildlife advocates gave it the big thumbs up. Only in Australia, sunshine, surfboards, and a kangaroo hanging tan. Well, coming up, the Beatles classic built entirely on opposites. Yep, Paul McCartney turned a word game into a worldwide number one. Hello, goodbye is on its way. But up next, Annie Lennox gives us the backstory to Sweet Dreams, which saved the band from near breakup.
1: It's a funny story in a way, because on the day that we started to create this song, Sweet Dreams, I was in a terrible mood and I was really ready to pack it in and to go back to Scotland. I had realised that there was no hope whatsoever and it wasn't going to happen, and that was the mood I was in. So I was
2: thinking we're done here.
1: Yeah. Yeah, absolutely, absolutely. And I was, you know, I was really depressed about it. And Dave was like, you know, he's a very brilliant individual. So he's like, okay, you're down, okay. But now, well, you won't mind, will you, if I just go and do this? So he started to program a drum beat that was like that, boom, ka, bam, you know. And then I was sitting sort of mooching in the corner of the studio that we had, we were working in. And I heard him doing this, and then I was like, that's interesting. So then I got onto the keyboard, so I started to, okay, I'll play with this. And so it went on, because when you create music this way, you kind of start with a layer of the beat, and then you kind of come in with something else, and then you add something else. And it started with this notion of, somewhat self-deprecatingly, sweet dreams are made of this. It wasn't a good story. It was actually very self-deprecating. Who am I to disagree? I travel the world in the seven seas. Everybody's looking for something. And it was a statement about myself, ourselves, and then everybody else.

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0: You're on Logan 101 with Don Henley going solo with his summer anthem. We've got a great lineup of shows on Logan 101 this afternoon. Paul Barrett will be driving you home from 3 o'clock with all the traffic reports and more biggest hits, greatest memories. And from 6 o'clock, Bob Ballantyne will join you with the Easy Hits After Dark show. But still to come this hour, more biggest hits, greatest memories with the George Baker selection and the Dynamic Hypnotics. Now, there's two band names you don't hear on other radio stations. Up next, we're tripping back to 1967 with a song that the BBC refused to play, the promo clip, because the Beatles were actually miming. It's all about the music here on Logan 101.
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0: Logan City's 101 this afternoon with the Pussycats. What a great song for the afternoon school run. Hey, by the way, don't forget to get your footy tips in a little bit earlier this week. I know I usually give you a bit of a reminder on Thursday, but the Lions are playing the Blue Boys from Carlton in Melbourne on Saturday, so they're on a really good run home for the finals. Can't say much about the Broncos, though, but they're still playing the season out, and they're at playing the Newcastle Knights at home on Saturday. I think it's going to take a big prayer for them to get anywhere close to the finals this year, but there's always next year, as they say. Up next, time for a little green bag. I'm not sure if it's tea or something else with the George Baker selection. And the Dynamic Hypnotics deliver a bit of a soul kind of feeling for your afternoon show on Logan 101.
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on Logan 101. Well, that's it for me today. Thanks for your company. It's been a whole lot of fun. I hope you enjoyed the 70s lunchbox theme, all the classics from 1978, and Paul McCartney's triple play. Thanks for joining in on Facebook with all your comments and feedback. We really love it. Coming up after the news, we've got Paul Barrett taking the wheel with the drive show through to 6 o'clock. I'll leave you with one of Neil Diamond's best and one of my favourites. I'll see you next time.

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1: Good afternoon, this is Michael Lynch. The federal government is beginning work on plans to build Australia's first new oil refinery since the 1960s. The Commonwealth and the West Australian government will jointly fund a $4 million pre-feasibility study for constructing the facility as part of Labor's plan to boost fuel security. Prime Minister Anthony Albanese says the funding will kickstart investigations into the country's third oil refinery.
2: Our predecessors sat back and watched all refineries close. They thought there'll be always someone else who will build something somewhere else which Australia can rely upon. We know that that's not the case.
1: The federal opposition says we do need to boost fuel security, but it's waiting for details before deciding whether to back the plan. Well, just 4 months out from a state election, Jacinda Allen this morning resigned as Premier of Victoria. She's been succeeded unopposed by her deputy, Ben Carroll. The ACTU's outgoing secretary is ruling out a future in politics as the union paves the way for a new generation of leaders. Sally McManus will resign at the end of next month, while National President Michelle O'Neill will step down later this year. Union delegates will formally vote on their successors at next year's Congress. Ms. McManus says after 9 years as leader, she will not be considering her career prospects anytime soon.
3: At the moment, I'm really looking forward to a break and maybe going bird watching. I have a health issue. I'm going to get a hearing implant, so, you know, I'm going to take time to do that.
1: The New South Wales government says it expects all witnesses who are called to face a corruption probe to attend. Operation Rosny is continuing today to examine figures within the Liberal Party and to investigate potential breaches of donation rules. Senior New South Wales Government Minister John Graham says allegations before the inquiry are deeply concerning.
4: Don't want to see a repeat of what we saw in the parliamentary inquiry, witnesses evading, giving evidence. So I'd ask anyone to cooperate if they're asked to by ICAC, and that would be the expectation of the government.
1: A Productivity Commission report has concluded that Australian governments need to cut red tape if the housing crisis is to be resolved. The interim report argues that over-regulation adds up to $320,000 to the cost of a new house. Commissioner Alison Roberts says complex zoning laws can slow the planning process before a build gets underway.
5: In Brisbane, Sydney, Perth and Adelaide, at least 75% of residential land is zoned for just one or two stories. So that obviously limits the amount of dwellings that can be built. And in Sydney, 50% of the land across 50 suburbs is covered by restricted heritage overlay.
1: In Air Showbiz News, British comedian turned TV wildlife presenter Bill Oddie has died. Oddie is best remembered in Australia for being one-third of the Goodies comedy team, who embarked on various schemes like starting a pirate radio station with only one record.
6: I walk in the Black Forest, part 2.
7: Have you got any others?
8: No, not yet. It's all right, once we get established, we start getting sponsors, they start putting money in, a couple of weeks we've made a fortune, then we can afford another record.
1: This is Air News. Aussie Diamond Kara Connors says her side is primed for Commonwealth Games glory after two strong wins. Australia smashed Tonga in their opening game before a 19-goal win over England. Connors says they're aiming high.
9: Couldn't have asked for a better start in terms of outcomes. Still lots to build on, though, looking after our day off to head into another 3 big games before we lead into finals.
1: There was more Aussie Glasgow glory in the pool this morning. Meg Harris taking gold over Molly O'Callaghan in the women's 100 metres freestyle, while Shayna Jack clinched bronze to ensure another Aussie podium sweep. Brandon Stasevich says the Eagles have put Friday night's derby disappointment behind them. He's told Sports Today they're focusing on Sunday's MCG game against bottom-teamed Richmond.
10: We actually had a bit of time since Friday night to pick up the pieces and get going again. We're all looking forward to it. And I think that's going to be the big focus for us, is getting back to what makes us a really good football team.
1: In the NRL, Adam Duihy has returned to Tigers training after last week's blow-up and peace talks with the coach Benji Marshall and management. The Wanderers take on Chelsea in Sydney tonight for a friendly clash. And Aussie Alexander Vucic has won his match at an ATP event in Washington in straight sets. Australian Independent Radio News.
7: 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Take exit 28 southbound or exit 26 northbound on the M1.
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13: Tuesday afternoon weather getting set for the drive home, remaining partly cloudy, the medium chance of more showers most likely through the afternoon and evening. Light winds, that overnight low tonight of 12 and a top tomorrow for Wednesday of 24 with that UV alert in effect from 9:30 tomorrow morning. Outside in Bar Scrub right now, we've got a comfortable 22 degrees.
12: 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Traffic.
14: Well, the afternoon run going to build on us, hopefully not too badly and slowly. The Pacific Motorway through 8 Mile Plains earlier southbound hazard has managed to clear away. That was a police incident southbound. If you're making your way through there, you've got a pretty good run at the moment. It's a bit slower through Springwood and a bit through northbound at Slacks Creek. So it's the usual stuff at this stage. Got that early afternoon traffic through Boundary and Logan Streets through Beanlea. That looks a little heavier. Also Kingston Road at Logan Lea Road outbound. Chambers Flat Road in both directions around Moco Road. That looks a little bit sus this afternoon early. And to Green Road in the southbound direction on the Mount Lindsay. Heavy Callumvale starting to build on Bow Desert and Heathwood. Carroll Park from that point coming through eastbound, heavier than you'd want as well early. Need a tyre or wheel upgrade for your vehicle? One place to go. Sponsor Keith for Wheels. 11 Smallwood Street, Underwood. Phone 3841 6244. Keith for Wheels. I'll keep you moving. It's Jay Moore. Go traffic in 30 minutes.
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0: Logan City's live and local radio station 101 FM and Paul Barrett for your Tuesday run home around Logan City and southeast Queensland. Thank you very much to Molly back again next Thursday afternoon from midday with the afternoon show. He's got another great 70s lunchbox for you to get your teeth into while you're having lunch. And there's music from Logan's own Savage Garden, I Knew I Loved You, and Status Quo, Whatever You Want, back to the 70s to get things underway. I hope you've had a great day at the office and starting to think about the home time and winding down for the afternoon. Music on the way from a solo Eagle, also Supertramp. Tom Petty on the way with a song that you hardly ever hear on the radio anymore. Mark Morrison with his one hit wonder from the 90s, a great song from Colin Hay and Men at Work back to 83. In fact, it's the unofficial national anthem of Australia, and music from Ed Sheeran. And we'll open up the history pages before four to see what has happened today, being the 28th of July over the last few years. And remember, 40Ks around all those school zones through until four as the young people and the kids make their way home from school. We'll keep you up to date with the latest in news and traffic with the team in the newsroom and the Go Traffic team through the afternoon. And we'll have a look at who is blowing out the candles today as well, being the 28th of July. If you are, many happy returns from everyone here at 101 FM. Have a great afternoon and evening celebrating, and music on the way from a solo Eagle who had his birthday last week. Incidentally, we'll play him next on 101 FM. It's The Drive Home.
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Super Tram Connor Tuesday drive home with Logan City's 101 FM. It's Paul here until 3. Remember, 40Ks around all those school zones as the kids and the young people make their way home from school. Yep, and about to have afternoon tea. It's right on 3:30. Coming up, we'll have another traffic update with Jay and the team in the Go Traffic Centre. Music on the way from Tom Petty, Mark Morrison back to the 90s, Men at Work, and the guy who did a pop-up show in Ipswich late last year. I'm talking about everyone's favourite redhead, Ed Sheeran, and ZZ Top on the way before 4, when we will open up the history pages to see what has happened today, being the 28th of July. Thanks for switching us on. We are Logan City's only live and local drive home right here, only on Logan City's 101, remaining partly cloudy with the medium chance of showers across the afternoon.

0: And evening, light winds as well. An overnight low tonight of 12 with a top tomorrow of 24 and cloud clearing and that UV alert in effect after 9:30. Outside right now, 22.
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5: 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Traffic.
6: Some heavy traffic on the Pacific Motorway coming through Underwood, South Springwood and that northbound run from the Hyperdome to Slacks Creek. That's typically so. If you're cutting across from Springwood towards Woodridge, use Dennis Road, Watland Street on a park road. It's going to take you about 9 minutes for that short trip. It looks all right. Slacks Creek's busy this afternoon, particularly southbound. If you're coming through on Kingston Road, it's pretty patchy all the way through towards the Logan Motorway and the other side of it. That southbound run through on Kingston Road to Logan Lee Road, really heavy this afternoon as well. Again, once you cross the Logan River, it gets better quickly. Still got that heavy eastbound traffic through Forest Lake, Heathwood to Parkinson. Also, if you're using the Logan Motorway, need a tyre or wheel upgrade for your vehicle, only one place to go. Sponsor Keith for Wheels, 11 Smallwood Street, Underwood. Call 3841 6244. Keith for Wheels. They'll keep you moving. It's Jay. More Go Traffic in 30 minutes.
7: Another old school hit.
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Logan City's only live and local drive home for a Tuesday. It's the 28th of July and it's Paul Barrett here this afternoon. Thanks for switching us on. It was on this date in 1959 that postcodes came into effect in the UK. Johnny Famichon retained his featherweight boxing title by defeating Japan's Fighting Harada in Sydney today in 1969. An earthquake hit eastern China, killing about a quarter of a million people. Sadly, today in 1976, it was one of the greatest natural disasters of modern time. Jeff Harding lost his World Boxing Council light heavyweight title to Britain's Dennis Andreas today in 1990. And Ian Thorpe became the first swimmer to win 6 gold medals at a world championship today in 2001. Coles Express service stations opened across Victoria today in 2003. And US comic actor Steve Martin, at the age of 61, got married to Anne Stringfield. She was 35. His girlfriend of 3 years today in 2007. When he was 67, he became a father for the first time. And Dusty Hill, born Joe Hill, the bass player with US band ZZ Top, sadly passed away at the age of 72 today in 2021. He played with the band for more than 50 years, and this was one of their big hits, Sharp Dressed Man, from 101 FM.

0: Down Under, back to 1983, Colin Hay and Men at Work. It's Logan City's 101. And how's our team in Glasgow heading at the moment? I tell you what, they're on fire. I think we're leading the medal tally as we speak for Glasgow 2026. Everyone loves the competition and the games over there at the moment. Come on, Australia, we can do it. 10 to 4, latest in news on the way at 4, right here at Logan City's 101. And Jay checks the Tuesday run home on the way in minutes.
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There's Matthew Wilder. Let's go back to 1973. Bowie, the Gene Genie, latest news next.

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2: Good afternoon, this is Michael Lynch. In a startling admission today, Origin Energy has confirmed the information of almost a million customers was accessed in a recent data breach. Dusty Fitzpatrick has more on that.
3: The major energy company says it's completed the initial phase of its investigation into the customer data security incident. It believes the information of approximately 900,000 current and former customers was accessed. Those whose information has been accessed will be contacted by the company. Origin says it's working with the government and other agencies, including the Federal Police, as part of investigations into the breach.
2: Harvey Norman and Latitude Finance Australia have been ordered by the federal court to pay a combined $55 million for misleading customers with an ad campaign in 2020 and 2021. Corporate watchdog ASIC alleged the ads promoting interest-free and no-deposit payments masked a requirement for customers to take out a credit card. The Shadow Treasurer says he'll wait for details before backing Labor's plans to build a new refinery in Australia. Labor says it'll commit $4 million towards a feasibility study of constructing a refinery at Karratha in Western Australia. The government says the refinery would help reduce our reliance on foreign fuel imports. And Liberal Opposition Treasurer Tim Wilson says he has no argument with that.
4: It'd be nice to see the government take some action. We've already announced a doubling of our fuel reserve to 60 days because we see this crisis as real. And unfortunately, we can't say this is going to be the end of it.
2: Reserve Bank boss Michelle Bullock says if inflation remains above target, the board is prepared to raise interest rates again. The RBA governor has delivered the stark warning just a day before the latest CPI data is released. Well, just weeks after he declared Jacinta Allan had his full support, Victoria's newly elected Premier Ben Carroll says circumstances have changed and Labor needs a new direction.
5: Let me make one thing very clear. I am not Daniel Andrews. I am not Jacinta Allan. I will do things differently because different times require a new approach.
2: A seventh person has been charged over a kidnapping in Sydney's southwest. This report from Dusty Fitzpatrick.
3: Police have been told four men snatched a 53-year-old man from outside a Mount Pritchard tobacconist in February. About 2 days later, officers searched a property in Dural where police found the man alive. A teenager and five men have already been charged over the incident and remain before the courts. An 18-year-old's now been arrested and charged with several offences, including participating in a criminal group. He's due in court today. Detectives say investigations into the incident are ongoing.
2: In Air World News, fire crews and water bombing aircraft are currently attempting to bring a huge wildfire under control in southwest France, with fires also burning out of control around Madrid and in the Valencia region of Spain. In a personally signed message on social media, the Prince and Princess of Wales, William and Catherine, wrote, "Our thoughts are with everyone affected by the devastating wildfires across France, Spain and the UK." Prince William says these events are a stark reminder of the challenges posed by an increasingly extreme climate and the importance of protecting both people and nature. This is Air News. Facial recognition technology is being rolled out for footy fans in Australia as an alternative to digital or paper tickets. Sarah Patterson reports.
6: AFL club Geelong is spearheading the charge, having already made the technology available to its members. American company Wicket, which owns the technology in Australia, has told the ABC it's already in active discussions with other AFL clubs. It says every NFL team in the US has used the technology for some form of entry to live events. Experts, however, remain concerned about how the collected biometric data could be used.
2: Australia has had its first athletics gold at the Commonwealth Games, with Rose Davies winning an historic 10,000 metres victory. She says she still can't believe it.
7: I think I'm still processing it all. It won't until, I probably go to sleep tonight.
2: Australia has won a staggering 15 medals in the pool on day four, including two clean sweeps of the podium. In the NRL, injured Manly star Tom Dvojevic insists that as he awaits a return from another hamstring injury, he can still play fullback. There have been calls for Tom to move to the centres to reduce the chances of him having future problems with that troublesome issue. But he's told 100% Footy he'll play wherever the club wants him to play. Australian Independent Radio News.
7: 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Take exit 28 southbound or exit 26 northbound on the M1.
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9: 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Weather.
0: Remaining partly cloudy for the drive home and the chance of a couple of showers across the afternoon into the evening. Light winds as well. Overnight low tonight of 12, a top tomorrow Wednesday of 24 with cloud clearing and that UV alert in effect after 9:30 tomorrow morning. Currently in Browns Plains, good afternoon. You've got 21 outside Grand Plaza.
9: 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Traffic.
10: What you have for a broken down car through the Pacific Motorway at Woolloongabba? It is southbound or outbound towards Holland Park, so it may start to trip us up a little bit further there. That outbound run's looking okay. It is heavy through that section and then slow through Springwood South. The northbound traffic heavier as well. Look, if you're coming across from Springwood to Regent's Park, it's going to take you about 28 minutes. Use Logan Lee Road, get onto the Logan Motorway. It'll be your quickest bet at this stage. Middle Road through Boronia Heights, outbound to Crest Road heavy, and I mentioned that heavy traffic out of Waterford West on Kingston Road to Logan Lee Road. Expect some delays there as well as you do head southbound. Need a tyre or wheel upgrade for your vehicle? Only one place to go. Sponsor Keith for Wheels, 11 Smallwood Street, Underwood. Phone 3841 6244. Keith for Wheels. They'll keep you moving. It's Jay. More go traffic in the next 30 minutes.
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0: The unmistakable sounds of Jeff Lynne and the Electric Light Orchestra back to 77. The Livin' Thing at Logan City's 101, and Ed Sheeran asking the question, how would you feel? To kick off the 4 o'clock hour as we continue the Tuesday run home. And he did a pop-up concert in Ipswich late last year, and he surprised a lot of people, actually, because even though the Ipswich people were pushing for him to come to the city, I don't think they were really expecting him to, but he surprised everybody, and he played about three or four songs in the main CBD of Ipswich. So there you go. Ed Sheeran, 16 after four. The Tuesday run home continues soon with Adam Levine and Maroon 5, and a real Aussie classic on the way next. And Peter Carey here from 6 tomorrow morning when you wake up. It's Logan City's More Music Breakfast Show, and it's the only way to start the morning with Pete tomorrow morning from 6, only here on 101 FM.
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sugar in your last cup of coffee before you leave work this afternoon? I have in mine. There's Maroon 5, 27 after 4, from the album 4, spelt F-O-R-E. It's Huey Lewis and the News, Climbing Jacob's Ladder. Crank it up. It's a great 80s tune.

0: Climbing High on Jacob's Ladder, Huey Lewis and the News right here at Logan City's 101, 29 to 5. Michael's got your 5 o'clock update, and coming up shortly, Jay with another traffic update. With thanks to our team in the Go Traffic Centre. If you see any incidents, you can let us know and be a 101 phone ranger, 3808 8101. And remember to keep your ears peeled to the radio tomorrow for your chance to win more movie tickets to our next 101 FM morning movie on next week at station sponsors Event Cinemas, Garden City and Logan Home. It stars... Who does it star? Jackie Weaver, among others. So if you want to go along and check out a great morning movie next week, including Morning Tea, keep it locked on to 101 for your chance to win more movie tickets tomorrow across the day. Currently 21 degrees outside, partly cloudy conditions continuing through the afternoon and evening with a couple of possible showers as well, light winds. Overnight low tonight of 12 and a top tomorrow, Wednesday, of 24. 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
7: 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Traffic.
8: Well, the outbound flow of traffic looking pretty good for the afternoon at the moment. Well, depends on your perspective, I suppose, but that run through out of the Gabba southbound has cleared. There's a broken down car through there that slowed up traffic. Still pretty heavy and building, I think, for that southbound commute through Springwood and Daisy Hill. Traffic northbound as well is a little under speed. Hard work getting through to Mount Gravatt on the Pacific Motorway then. It's fairly clear. Now, if we look at the Logan Motorway through from Heathwood, heavier. Johnson Road through Paradise Road, some delays, and southbound through the Grand Plaza, nearly linking up for your run through to Green Road. It's heavy. Haven't been real happy with Kingston Road, the Savo. That one through back to Queens Road, nearly coming across the Logan Motorway and down into Waterford West. So if you can avoid it, do so. Logan Lee Road might be an option for you if that's where you're going. Need a tyre or wheel upgrade for your vehicle? Only one place to go. That is sponsor Keith for Wheels. 11 Smallwood Street, Underwood. Phone 3841 6244. Keith for Wheels. They'll keep you moving. It's Jay. More Go Traffic in 30 minutes.

some of y'all never been down south too much. I'm gonna tell you a little bit about this so that you understand what I'm talking about. Down there we have a plant that grows out in the woods and the fields. Looks something like a turnip green. Everybody calls it poke salad. Poke salad. 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They did all right.

Richard, spiteful, straight razor-toting woman. Lord, I must pick my mess up.

back to 69. It's a Moldy Oldie from the 60s. Tony Joe White and Poke Salad Annie. More of that kind of thing coming up tonight from 6. Bob is here with Easy Hits After Dark. Back to 82 now with a musical.

0: that no can do. Back to 82. Daryl Hall, John Oates from the album Private Eyes, right here at 101, 13 to 5. The latest in news at 5 with Michael. Jay has another check of your Tuesday afternoon traffic around town. And I'll have a look at the Tuesday afternoon and evening weather forecast as prep the evening meal. You can switch us on. 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

It's Dexy's Midnight Runners, and they wore some crazy outfits, Dexy's Midnight Runners, in the 80s. There's Come On Eileen. It's fast approaching 5 to 5. Latest news with Michael on the way next at 5 o'clock. Jay has a look at the latest Tuesday Logan City traffic around town. And sunset is due in around 20 minutes from now at 5:15. It's James Rain and Aussie Crawl. Oh No, Not You Again from 101 FM.

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1: I'm Alan Baskin. Victoria's new Premier, Ben Carroll, insists circumstances have changed just weeks after he declared Jacinta Allan had his full support. In his first news conference after being sworn into the top job, he says his first action will be to call a royal commission into the construction sector and give the state's corruption commission long-awaited follow-the-money powers now instead of waiting until next year. It was just last month Ben Carroll declared he couldn't be more proud to make sure his young daughter grows up knowing that he supported Jacinta Allan.
2: And the circumstances have changed from that moment. The circumstances are a delegation, not made up or not including me, went to the Premier and told her she'd lost the support of the party room.
1: Gabrielle Williams has been appointed Deputy Premier ahead of a full cabinet reshuffle. The Reserve Bank boss is warning it'll be difficult for Australians to see an increase to real wages without a rise in productivity. Governor Michelle Bullock has given a speech ahead of the latest CPI data, admitting the board isn't ruling out further interest rate rises to combat inflation. However, Michelle Bullock says the RBA's monetary policy can't impact slow productivity growth.
3: While this persists, the ability of the economy to grow without generating inflation is constrained, and Australians will continue to experience limited growth in real wages.
1: The Shadow Treasurer says he'll wait for the details before backing plans to build a new refinery in Australia. The federal government will commit $4 million towards a feasibility study looking at constructing a refinery in WA. The government says it would help reduce our reliance on foreign fuel imports. A well-connected Melbourne businessman has been found guilty of rape after a jury found beyond reasonable doubt the man raped and sexually assaulted a woman at his home. The rape trial centred on events at the man's house in 2023. After a night where he and his former employee had been drinking alcohol and, according to the prosecution, taking cocaine, the man's identity has been suppressed. He'll be sentenced at a later date. Rape carries a maximum penalty of 25 years in jail, while sexual assault is up to 10 years. There are more bird flu cases in South Australia. The 7 suspected cases announced yesterday are now confirmed. That takes the total number in the state to 14. Air Business News and Origin Energy believes about 900,000 current and former customers had their information accessed in a data security incident confirmed by the company last week. Origin says it had been reviewing a potential security threat since early July, and investigations into the matter are ongoing. The federal court has fined Harvey Norman and Latitude Finance Australia a combined $55 million for misleading customers. The corporate watchdog took action against the brands over an ad campaign run across radio, TV and newspapers in 2020 and 2021. ASIC says the ads masked a requirement for customers to take out a credit card and pay associated fees. This is Air News. In NRL, the Broncos have confirmed forward Preston Rickey will go under the knife to repair a syndesmosis injury suffered during the side's loss to the Cowboys on Saturday. A return to play timeline will be determined after surgery. Penrith Panthers halfback Jack Cole has signed a 3-year deal with the Perth Bears. The 23-year-old will run out for the Bears in their inaugural NRL season next year. A renovation of Sydney's Leichhardt Oval has been approved with a joint $40 million funding boost. The West Tigers' home ground will be transformed with new grandstands and modern facilities. Inner West Mayor Darcy Byrne says the joint state, federal and council funding will help fix up the so-called eighth wonder of the world.
4: This approval means that the next generation of Sydney's sporting fans will still be able to come here and soak up the best atmosphere of any sporting ground in Sydney. And it means that the long, hard fight to save Leichhardt Oval is finally coming to an end.
1: In AFL, the hunt for Essendon's new coach is slowly moving along. The shortlist is former Bombers coach James Hurd, Adelaide coaching director Murray Davis, Fremantle assistant Jamie Graham, and Sydney assistant Mark McVeigh. Australia's total medal tally stood at 59 with 26 gold after day four of the Commonwealth Games. Australian Independent Radio News.
5: 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Take exit 28 southbound or exit 26 northbound on the M1.
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9: Another look at your Tuesday evening forecast. Remaining partly cloudy. There could be a couple of showers about through the afternoon and evening, along with light winds. Overnight low tonight of 12, a cloudy top of 24 tomorrow for midweek, and that UV alert in effect after 9:30 tomorrow. Right now in Bean Lee, good evening. You've got 19 degrees. More news at 6 o'clock.
8: 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Traffic.
10: And if you're making your way outbound from Salisbury to Bethania, southbound through Alchester Road, Logan Motorway is going to be your quickest bet. It's going to take you about 47 minutes. It's hard work in peak hour. Certainly through Slacks Creek to Daisy Hill, southbound and towards the Hyperdome. But a northbound traffic there you shouldn't neglect as well. Heathwood, the heavy section of the Logan Motorway. And that run all afternoon, I mean, talking about Kingston Road from Queens Road to the Logan Motorway, has been heavy. And even Logan Lee Road itself, southbound towards the Logan River, expect some underspeed running. Logan Village bound traffic, a little heavy. And that run through to South McLean as well. Put that on the list of a difficult run. Need a tyre or wheel upgrade for your vehicle? One place to go. Sponsor Keith for Wheels, 11 Smallwood Street, Underwood. Phone 3841 6244. Keith for Wheels. I'll keep you moving. It's Jay. More go traffic in the next 30 minutes.
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0: Logan City's live and local radio station, Lindsay. There he is without the Mac. Trouble with a capital T. Good afternoon to my mate Jeff Harrison, driving around, listening in this afternoon. Thanks for your call, Jeffrey. How are you, mate? It's 5:15. If you want to blame someone for my radio career, blame Jeff, because he taught me everything I know. He did, all those years ago. Cindy Lauper, Patrick Hernandez, Clarence Clements with Jackson Brown on the way, Dan Hartman, and coming up before six, we'll open up the pages and see who is blowing out the candles today for the 28th of July. All that and a whole heap more. And before 6 o'clock as well, Jay with another traffic update as we're about to pull into the driveway for a Tuesday evening right here with Logan City's 101. And then after six, easy hits after dark.
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That song all those years ago, right here at 101 FM. 26 after 5. Bob is here after 6. Easy Hits After Dark, right here for a Tuesday evening on 101 FM. Clarence Clements and Jackson Brown, you're a friend of mine. Good afternoon to a friend of mine, Jeff Harrison, listening in, driving around the place. He's after some tips.

Logan City's only live and local drive home at Tuesday afternoon with Paul and Clarence Clements and Jackson Brown back to 86. You're a friend of mine and a good friend of mine, Peter Carey. He's back on the air tomorrow at breakfast, live and local, when you wake up from 6. The Logan City's best way to wake up. It's Peter Carey, live and local from 6 tomorrow morning right here.

0: at 101. The Battle of the Stars, the best mix of music and the latest news and traffic to get you on your way to work and school tomorrow morning from 6 right here at 101. Speaking of the weather, remaining partly cloudy, there could be a couple of showers floating through the afternoon and evening, light winds as well. Overnight low tonight of 12 and a cloudy top of 24 tomorrow for midweek. And currently in Logan Lee, we've got 18 with Logan City's 101. And Jay has a final check of your traffic in seconds.
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6: Well, the afternoon run looking pretty good through Regent's Park. It's heavy through to Green Road, the Logan Motorway, Forest Lake through to Parkinson, still carrying some traffic. Just watch out as well if you're moving outbound through Berrinbah, Wembley Road, trying to link up with the Logan Motorway. It has been a little heavy late in the peak run. A couple of roads that have stood out for me. No accidents on them, but heavy conditions. Kingston Road, the southbound direction, certainly coming through from near Queens Road and then down towards Logan Lee Road, but improving. Logan Lee Road itself, past the golf course and the hospital, it's been pretty patchy all the way through towards Albert Street or Kingston Road, so expect some delays there. Typical slow-ups around the Pacific Motorway south as well, out to Mount Gravatt and then down through Slacks Creek. Need a tyre or wheel upgrade for your vehicle? Only one place to go. Sponsor Keith for Wheels, 11 Smallwood Street, Underwood. Phone 3841 6244. Keith for Wheels. They'll keep you moving. It's Jay. More go traffic for you early tomorrow morning from 6. We'll be right back.

0: It's Logan City's drive home for a Tuesday with 101FM and Paul Barrett this afternoon, making way for Bob Ballantyne with Easy Hits After Dark tonight on your radio between 6 and 9pm. Having a look at who is having a birthday today, well, I can tell you that Glenn A. Baker, the Australian music writer, archivist and author, he is 74 today, born in Sydney in 1952. Lieutenant Peter Cosgrove, the Australian Army officer and the former Governor General of Australia from 2014 through to 2019. He is 79 today, born in Sydney as well in 1947. Sally Struthers, the American actress, she is 79, born in Portland, Oregon in 1947. Jim Maxwell, the Australian sports commentator, he is 76 today, born in Sydney. And Rachel Blakely, the Australian actress, she is 58 today, born in Malaysia. She played Gabby Willis in Neighbours from 1991 through until 94. And Zoe Foster Blake, the Australian author, columnist, magazine editor, and entrepreneur. She is married to radio and TV host Hamish Blake. She is 46 today, born in New South Wales in 1980. And if you are having your special day, happy birthday from everyone here at 101FM. We hope you have a great evening celebrating.
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Freddie and Queen from their album News of the World. We are the champions at Logan City's 101. It's 5 to 6. That's it for me. Easy hits after dark on your radio. Next, after the 6 o'clock news, to get us there, this guy had his birthday yesterday. He's got more lines on his face than Roma Street Station. Mick Jagger and the Rolling Stones. This is Miss You at 101 FM. Bob, he's laughing. He's on your radio next. See ya on Thursday for the drive home. If they'd let me back.

0: living in ZLS. They just spent 6 months in a leaky boat. Not a pleasant experience, I could imagine. And funny thing, anyway, Peter Sarsted before that with... he makes a comment about drinking his frozen orange juice in streets of Madrid. And I just sitting here listening to what he had to say. The poor old... they'd be still celebrating, I imagine, the... Spanish championships, the FIFA champs. So good luck to them, yeah. But they've also got their problems with bushfires as well. All right, Peter Sarsted there, frozen orange juice. And we started off with the Silver Convention with Fly, Robin Fly. Yeah, easy hits after dark. Thanks for joining me today with Let the Music Continue, I think, with... a guy by the name of Sydney Boy, actually, by the name of Alex Lloyd. And you're something amazing.
1: Community Action.
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0: Oh, dear. I think in our lifetime, we've always, not often, but sometimes we've said things that we didn't mean to say and, you know, something stupid. And, yeah, but not I love you, especially to your wife of 55 years. So, yeah. Anyway, but that was Frank and Nancy Sinatra, father and daughter, with saying something stupid. Yeah, David Bowie before that with Sorrow, and a number one song for Olivia Newton-John. Her sound and voice will live on as long as we're playing her songs. Yeah, number one song for her in September 1974, I Honestly Love You. And Alex Lloyd, a Sydney boy, actually born in Balmain. And he's been singing since 1997. Alex Lloyd, a song that peaked at number 14 on the Australian charts in September of 2001. You're amazing. You're simply amazing. The music continues. Actually, before we get into the music, I was coming up Wembley Road. Wembley Road. And the sun at the moment, this is around the 5 o'clock mark, it's in a cow of a position, isn't it? When you're driving into the west, or it's really, really bad. But so take it easy. Just slow down and try and stay in the shade if you can. But I found it really annoying, and it wasn't just coming up Wembley Road, it was other roads as well. But anyway, take it easy, for goodness sake, looking into the sun when you're driving around. All right, let the music continue with a lovely song by Men at Work called Maria. And would you believe it never charted? Lovely song from 1985, but it never actually got into the charts.
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0: lovely song from Demas Roussos. Yeah, goodbye, my love, goodbye. Every time I play a Demas Roussos song, it takes me back to when Bert Newton impersonated Demas Roussos on one of the Don Lane shows. And, oh, it was hilarious. Absolutely. Oh, as only Bert Newton could do it. Yeah, great days. Oh, bring back the good old days, yeah. Karen Knowles before that, Why Won't You Explain? That song peaked at number 12 in December of 1980. And a song from Men at Work called Maria. I rather like the song, but it didn't even chart in 1985. Men at Work. All right, we got Gold Coast Girl coming up, Amy Shark, and that'll be followed by Crosby, Stills, Nash and Young here on Easy Hits After Dark. Bob Ballantyne with you right up till 9 o'clock tonight. Thanks for joining me tonight.
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0: it was their last song together, Diana Ross and the Supremes, before she left them. So on the option that maybe they'll get together someday. Yeah, someday we'll be together. Lee Hazlewood before that, The Girls in Paris, Crosby, Stills, Nash and Young, a lovely song, Teach Your Children Well, and Amy Shark, Gold Coast Girls. You actually went to Southport High from 2024, that song, Beautiful Eyes, lovely song, yeah. Okay, let's check. I know we'll check. Let's check the weather.
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0: Yeah. Okay, well, the weatherman tells us tomorrow, this is for Wednesday the 29th of July, patchy morning fog, mostly a sunny afternoon, and then we've got light winds all day. We're sitting on 16 degrees at the moment. We're on our way down to 9 tomorrow or overnight, and tomorrow's maximum of 24 degrees. Don't forget sun protection recommendation from 9:40 in the morning until 2 o'clock in the afternoon. Now you're up to date with all the weather information. Easy Hits After Dark. Bob Ballantyne with you right up until 9 o'clock tonight. And I just trust we're into our second hour. I trust you'll stay with me. I've got great songs coming up. So let's keep the music running.
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0: Yeah, the heat is on, all right. Yeah, that was Glenn Frey going solo from the Eagles. Yeah, the actual song was a soundtrack for the 1984 film Beverly Hills Cop. So a little bit of nostalgia there for you. That was the late Glenn Frey. Okay, a number one song for Sherbet there. How's that? That was in May of 1976. And from 1978, a song that peaked at 41 in October, Moskos and Stone, Australian group. Yeah, Captain, Captain. I don't mind it, actually. Okay, now listen, if it's your birthday today, 28th of July, what I'm going to do after this next bracket of songs is let you know what famous people, or which famous people, are also celebrating their birthdays on this date, the 28th of July. So the music will continue with Sound of the 60s, actually. We'll play four songs from the 60s. A couple of slow ones. We'll see. I trust you enjoy them. We'll kick it off with a group called Amen Corner.
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0: got me where you want me. That was Skeeter Davis. That's a real name, Skeeter. And I can't stay mad at you. Sandy Shaw was in there with Today, not tomorrow, but Today. The Rockin' Berries, a UK band. They formed in Birmingham, actually, and still entertaining today. That was The Poor Man's Son. And a Welsh group, Amen Corner, they're still entertaining as well. If Paradise is Half as Nice. There you go. All right. Now, as I said before, if it's your birthday today, 28th of July, many happy returns. You're celebrating your birthday with these famous people. I'll be as quick as I can. Sir Garfield Sobers, born in Bridgetown, Barbados. He's 90 today. The West Indies cricketer, better known as Gary Sobers. He's regarded as one of the world's greatest all-round players. In his Test career, he scored 8,032 runs. Rick Wright, born in London, he died at the age of 65, actually, in 2008. The keyboard player with the British band Pink Floyd. Their albums Dark Side of the Moon and The Wall are two of the world's best-selling albums. Lieutenant General Peter Cosgrove, he's 79 today, the Australian Army officer and Governor General of Australia from 2014 to 2019. He was also Australian of the Year in 2001. Jim Maxwell, born in Sydney, he's 76 today, the Australian sports commentator, best known for his calling of the cricket on ABC Radio. And finally, Glenn A. Baker, born in Sydney. He's 74 today, the Australian music writer, archivist and author. Now, Baker began his career hosting the rock and roll trivia show on 2JJ. He's written cover notes on numerous Australian albums and is a three-time recipient of the BBC's Rock Brain of the Universe. Okay, he was the original manager of Old 55 and co-wrote their song in 1976, Rockin' Christmas. There you go, all those famous people celebrating their birthday, or some are celebrating it, some have passed away, but they would have been celebrating it on this date, 28th of July. Okay, the music continues with... now... this particular song coming up by John Williamson is a story, and he's going to tell you about how he met Christine at a rock dance at Swan Hill. That's coming up here on Easy Hits After Dark.
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It was before the dollar. And before the pill. I went to this rock dance. In Swan Hill. I arrived in my UK. Hair slicked back. And I saw the Sheila in tangerine socks. Hair pitch black. And she walked right by me. And she said, "You want a boogie with me, baby? You want to move with me, baby?

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Real cool. And I said nothing. And she said, "You want a boogie with me? You want to move with me, boogie?"

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She wasn't real rough. And no one else came near. Because I was too tough. And the band was called Curly and the Cocky Stranglers or something. They weren't real bad either. You wouldn't want to know what they're playing. He wanna boogie.

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So I took her home in my EK. She's chewing on juicy fruit. I'm chewing on PK. Got one hand on the wheel and arm around her neck. The other hand going down and turning on the radio. They're playing our favourite song.

0: Yeah, Yothu Yindi, telling us about the dots on the shells. That was from their Freedom CD, released in 1993. The Carpenters before that, isn't that a great version of Jambalaya? When, you know, it's easy to play. There's only two chords in it, you know. I think it's A and E7th I play. But there you go. And anyway, Karen and Richard, yeah. The original version actually was by Hank Williams back in 1952. There's been a few versions of it, or covers, I should say. And John Williamson telling us about how he met Christine at that dance in... Yeah, in Swan Hill. Yeah, that was Boogie With Me Baby. That was from his Warrigal CD. And when it got to the hit parade, it actually peaked at number 42 in September of 1989. There you go. Now, listen, a quarter of an hour ago, I read out a list of birthdays from our birthday bulletin. And I have to apologise because I mentioned one guy, Sir Garfield Sobers, celebrating his 90th birthday. Well, I've checked it out, and sure enough, he 11 days ago, he passed away on the 17th of July. So that was 11 days before his 90th birthday. So my apologies, and our birthday bulletin got it wrong this time. And so there you go. We'll move forward now, as they say. So if you can just take that on board. So, but he was a great cricketer. Listen, on the other side of the story. All right, let the music continue now with a group, Australian group, the Southern Sons. And he sounds so much like John Farnham. It's incredible. They're coming up after these couple of messages with a song from 1990, Always and Ever.
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0: Okay, before we go into the next lot of music with Southern Sons, I just want to thank those two people, lovely people, for ringing me up and correcting me with the information regarding Gary Sobers. So now let's get on with the music.
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0: with a railroad man. That was Shocking Blue. Yeah, never marry a railroad man. Yeah. Funny thing, talking about railways, I was watching. What's on my bucket list is I want to go from Perth to Brisbane on the train. But my wife's not that impressed. She said, I'm not going to sit through 3 days of nothing so across the Nullarbor. So anyway, we're watching a documentary on the Indian Pacific this morning and at breakfast time. And anyway, I thought, oh, you know, it was my opportunity to grab them. I said, don't you want to do that? And anyway, so I thought I'd just share that with you because, the railroad man, it's a great trip, I think. Well, I think it will be anyway. We did the GAN a long time ago, about 5 years ago, and that was a nice trip. Anyway, Starship before that with Nothing's Gonna Stop Us Now. Southern Sons, was I right? Does he sound like John Farnham? Well, I think he does anyway. And Always and Ever, it was called. That song peaked at 16 in November of 1990. All right, it's time now to check the weather.
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0: Okay, the weatherman tells us that this is for tomorrow, Wednesday the 29th of July. It's going to be a patchy morning fog, but mostly sunny afternoon, together with light winds. We're sitting on 15 degrees at the moment. We're on our way down to 9 overnight. Tomorrow's maximum 24. Sun protection recommendation from 9:40 in the morning until 2 o'clock in the afternoon. That brings you up to date with all the weather. This is Easy Hits After Dark. Bob Ballantyne with you right up until 9 o'clock. We're into our last hour now. We've got next news for you at 9 o'clock, and that'll be followed by Glenn Anderson. Great guy with great music. He'll continue the biggest hits and the greatest memories right after the news, right up until midnight tonight. So please don't go away. More music, great music coming ahead. All right, this is a song that I can remember. We were one of the first radio stations around Brisbane and Logan to play this song when it first came out. Gian was a name, and back in 1989 we were broadcasting from up at Karawatha Hill there on the top near the water towers up there in our demountable buildings, and we're given this song. And it was a promotional song at the time. And, we're one of the first stations to play it. So it's called Wait, Enjoy.
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0: Big O, the late, great Roy Orbison. She's a mystery to me. Nick Cave and Kylie Minogue before that. Where the Wild Roses Grow. That peaked at number two. At number two song for them in October of 1995. And Guyanne Evans. She was actually born in Geelong, but moved to Sydney. Sydney girl. And she's been entertaining since 1989. That was her first really hit record. It peaked at 14 in August of 1989. Wait, it was called. Guyanne Evans. Listen, I was just looking at the events that happened over the past on this date in history, and we're blessed with in Australia with great swimmers, you know, really good swimmers. And what's been happening over there in the Commonwealth Games in Scotland, you know, once again we're winning all these medals. And I just noticed here there was a note that Ian Thorpe, this is back in 2001, he became the first swimmer to win six gold medals at a world championship. That was back in 2001. So, but it's been like that for quite some time, hasn't it? Great swimmers, we're very lucky to have. Well, I suppose most of us just about live in the water. We I remember growing up, you know, you'd think it was great to go down the beach and do some surfing or even just jump in the pool. All right, now listen, we got it's time to go down my memory lane and play some hazy memories for you. Look, just accept them for what they are. Enjoy them as we go back in time here on Easy Hits After Dark.
1: Community Action.
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0: is so delicious. Everybody come capisce how to mambo Italiano. That's nice.
1: That's nice. Yes, Rosemary Clooney there with Mambo Italiano. Sammy Davis was Junior was in there with the Candy Man. Doris Day as well, Fly Me to the Moon. And Dean Martin, he's there swaying away, yeah. All right, that was my hazy memories session for tonight, yeah. And I was just following our instructions on the website. It says every song we play is someone's favourite song. So there we go. Hazy memory time. All right, it's time to come back down to earth, though, and play something a little bit more modern from 1988. Let's switch over to A Little River Band. It's 27 minutes to 9 o'clock.
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0: Great band, Steve Miller Band, actually, and their song Abracadabra. Wouldn't it be great if you can just abracadabra, everything falls in place, disappears, whatever. Marcia Hines before that, I just don't know what to do with myself. Yeah, that was the Dusty Springfield cover she did back in 1976. It peaked at number 6 in August of that year. And from 1988, Little River Band. Yeah, Love is a Bridge. It peaked at number 6 in April of 1988. All right, we're getting close to the end of the show. It's 13 minutes to 9 o'clock, 13 minutes away from news time. And don't forget, Glenn is in Studio A. He's waiting to have the news and follow it up with the biggest hits and greatest memories right up until midnight tonight. Glenn Anderson after the 9 o'clock news. Right, we're into our last bracket of songs. Let's kick it off with 1927 and Tina Charles.
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Oh, lovely lady, Tina Charles. And she loves to love. Gee. Where were these ladies when I was 40 years younger? I shouldn't say that, yeah. Anyway, from 1927 also, If I Could, that song peaked at number 4 in October of 1988 for 1927, a group we don't sort of hear much of these days. But anyway. All right, well, listen, it's time for me to go. It's 4 minutes to 9 o'clock, 4 minutes away from news. And Glenn Anderson, he'll be in right after the news. But look, what we've got a song coming up shortly, but thanks for your company tonight. I trust you enjoyed the music. Now, Cyril Callaghan will be your host next week. Now, I'm having a break in 2 weeks' time. I've got a family commitment up in Rockhampton, so Cyril's going to fill in for me in 2 weeks' time, so he'll be doing 3 weeks in a row. So until I return on whatever it is, about the 25th of August, I think. Gee, that's getting away too. All right, time for me to go. So let's go up to the news with Tony Orlando and Dawn with a lovely song called Candida. So until then, Bob Ballantyne saying bye for now and enjoy the rest of the evening with Glenn. Bye now.

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1: I'm Alan Baskin. Victoria's new Premier, Ben Carroll, insists circumstances have changed just weeks after he declared Jacinta Allan had his full support. In his first news conference after being sworn into the top job, he says his first action will be to call a royal commission into the construction sector and give the state's corruption commission long-awaited follow-the-money powers now instead of waiting until next year. It was just last month Ben Carroll declared he couldn't be more proud to make sure his young daughter grows up knowing that he supported Jacinta Allan.
2: And the circumstances have changed from that moment. The circumstances are a delegation, not made up or not including me, went to the Premier and told her she'd lost the support of the party room.
1: Gabrielle Williams has been appointed Deputy Premier ahead of a full cabinet reshuffle. The Reserve Bank boss is warning it'll be difficult for Australians to see an increase to real wages without a rise in productivity. Governor Michelle Bullock has given a speech ahead of the latest CPI data, admitting the board isn't ruling out further interest rate rises to combat inflation. However, Michelle Bullock says the RBA's monetary policy can't impact slow productivity growth.
3: While this persists, the ability of the economy to grow without generating inflation is constrained, and Australians will continue to experience limited growth in real wages.
1: The Shadow Treasurer says he'll wait for the details before backing plans to build a new refinery in Australia. The federal government will commit $4 million towards a feasibility study looking at constructing a refinery in WA. The government says it would help reduce our reliance on foreign fuel imports. A well-connected Melbourne businessman has been found guilty of rape after a jury found beyond reasonable doubt the man raped and sexually assaulted a woman at his home. The rape trial centred on events at the man's house in 2023. After a night where he and his former employee had been drinking alcohol and, according to the prosecution, taking cocaine, the man's identity has been suppressed. He'll be sentenced at a later date. Rape carries a maximum penalty of 25 years in jail, while sexual assault is up to 10 years. There are more bird flu cases in South Australia. The 7 suspected cases announced yesterday are now confirmed. That takes the total number in the state to 14. Air Business News and Origin Energy believes about 900,000 current and former customers had their information accessed in a data security incident confirmed by the company last week. Origin says it had been reviewing a potential security threat since early July, and investigations into the matter are ongoing. The federal court has fined Harvey Norman and Latitude Finance Australia a combined $55 million for misleading customers. The corporate watchdog took action against the brands over an ad campaign run across radio, TV and newspapers in 2020 and 2021. ASIC says the ads masked a requirement for customers to take out a credit card and pay associated fees. This is Air News. Collingwood coach Craig McRae says plans are in place to help Nick Dacos in Thursday night's AFL match against Geelong. Dacos will be tagged by Cats specialist Oisin Mullen. McRae says he's counting on the other Pies players to support their star.
4: I think we're getting better at it in terms of trying to support him around what that looks like. And he's going to another level. His game's gone to another level. His running capabilities like nothing I've seen. And so that's a challenge for opposition.
1: In NRL, disgruntled playmaker Adam Dewey has been brought straight back into the West Tigers team for Sunday's clash with Parramatta. Coach Benji Marshall has named Dewey in his preferred position of halfback just days after he walked out when asked to play lock. The Melbourne Storm are refusing to concede their remarkable NRL finals record is about to come to an end. The Storm have missed the finals just once during Craig Bellamy's 23-year reign as coach. That was in 2010 when they had their points stripped for salary cap rorting. They say they're not giving up on this season just yet. West Indies all-rounder Justin Greaves has bowled a remarkable spell of 5-for-none in the first test against Pakistan. The Windies finished day 3 at 7-for-126, a lead of 155 runs. Tennis stars Novak Djokovic and Aryna Sabalenka are set to form a super pairing in the coming US Open mixed doubles. Australian Independent Radio News.
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7: Thanks to Bob Ballantyne for the Great Easy Hits After Dark program. Bob forgot, but he will be back next Sunday with the sounds of the 60s, so stay tuned. Good evening. Logan City's weather for tomorrow, the 29th of July, is cloud clearing with a mostly sunny afternoon. Overnight temperature falling to 9, daytime temperature reaching 24, and the UV index still moderate. And at 5 minutes past 9pm, it is sitting on 15 degrees on Logan City's 101.
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9: 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The tide is high, but I'm bold. Hi, this is Stevie Nicks.
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2: We heard the 1910 Fruit Gum Company in saying, 1, 2, 3, red light. Before that was Yvonne Elliman with I Don't Know How to Love Him. I actually always listened to the Helen Reddy version, so I checked this out. And apparently she was the character, or she played the character, Mary Magdalene, in the actual 1970 rock opera Jesus Christ Superstar, which was simultaneously made into a major pop hit by Helen Reddy. So I didn't get it too wrong, but I didn't realise Yvonne Elliman had originally sung it. Anyway, before that, we started with Europe and The Final Countdown, another great song. Welcome to the Night Shift program. You're with Glenn Anderson. I will be here until 12 midnight. We've got some fantastic little tunes coming up. I did put on Facebook note that I've included two new surfing songs by the Joy Boys. They are a little bit different than the Jan and Dean and Beatles type, so don't hang up or walk away. Just listen to them anyway, because they were top hits. And around about 10:45, I've added the first of, probably do it weekly if I can, trucking songs, a trucking song for those truckies out there that are running around and enjoying this great radio station, which is, of course, Logan City's 101.
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0: That was Tommy Rowe with Jam Up and Jelly Tight. Before that, the Irish Rovers. They always have a good tune, don't they? The Orange and the Green. Stephanie DeSykes with Born with a Smile on My Face. I think we all were when we were born. I really can't remember, but I think we were. Johnny O'Keefe and She Wears My Ring. And the music continues on this great radio station, which is, of course, Logan City's 101.
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Well,

0: Engelbert Humperdinck with The Last Waltz. Before that was a little catchy tune with Doris Day and Frankie Lane singing Sugarbush. Before, of course, was Jackie Wilson and Your Love Keeps Lifting Me Higher and Higher. And, of course, Steeler's Wheel with Stuck in the Middle with You. And that was a newie, the first one there with the Joy Boys with Murphy the Surfy. And that actually reached the top 10 in 1963. Which was good. Surfing music does good. And the music continues on this great radio station, Logan Cities 101.
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0: That was The Hollies with Jennifer Eccles. You know, when I first heard that as a younger person, I used to think that was Jennifer's freckles. I know, I'm silly. Sammy Smith was before that with City of New Orleans. Joe Cocker, love that guy. She Came In Through the Bathroom Window. And The Eurythmics with Sweet Dreams Are Made of This.
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0: Good evening. Logan City's weather for tomorrow, Wednesday the 29th of July, is cloud clearing with a mostly sunny afternoon. The overnight temperature falling to 9 with the daytime temperature reaching 24 and the UV index is still moderate. Time now being 1 minute past the hour of 10 p.m. and it's sitting on 15 degrees. 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
3: 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Sometimes it's about having fun. Sometimes it's about getting you through the day. But mostly, it's about feeling good. 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

0: That was Cream with Sunshine of Your Love. Steely Dan before that with Reelin' in the Years. And Eric Clapton with Tina Turner and Tearing Us Apart. Interesting combination, Eric Clapton and Tina Turner. Both very powerful voices. Nice little tune. We play more of the biggest hits, greatest memories on Logan City's 101.
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1: The King, Elvis Presley with All Shook Up. Before that was Miss Linda George with Mama's Little Girl. Nat King Cole, Those Lazy, Hazy, Crazy Days of Summer. Well, they're coming soon, I hope. Silver Convention with Fly Robin Fly and Chris Andrews, To Whom It Concerns. A nice little group. Coming up next, another surf song shortly.
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0: Johnny Tillotson with I Can't Stop Loving You. Everly Brothers with Bird Dog. Cliff Richard, a different one there, with Please Don't Tease. Roger Whittaker with The New World in the Morning. And Jan and Dean, an old favourite, with Ride the Wild Surf. As promised last week, the next song after this short bracket will be for the truckies out there. It's by Red Savine, and it's called Teddy Bear, not like the one I keep playing all the time. This is a different one. It reached number one on the Billboard Hot Country list. It's a bit sad, but I felt when I heard it, it was it relayed or showed exactly what truckers and truckies are like, you know, when things get a bit down. Anyway, see what you think. I hope you like it. I liked it anyway, but I hope you guys do too.
1: Community Action.
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6: I was on the outskirts of a little southern town, trying to reach my destination before the sun went down. The old CB was blaring away on channel 19 when there came a little boy's voice on the radio line. And he said, "Breaker 19, is anyone there? Come on back, truckers, and talk to Teddy Bear." Well, I keyed the mic and I said, "You got it, Teddy Bear." And the little boy's voice came back on the air. "Appreciate the break. Who we got on that end?" I told him my handle, and then he began. "Now, I'm not supposed to bother you fellas out there. Mom says you're busy and for me to stay off there. But you see, I get lonely and it helps to talk. 'Cause that's about all I can do. I'm crippled and I can't walk." I came back and told him to fire up that mic, and I'd talk to him as long as he liked. "This was my dad's radio," the little boy said, "but I guess it's mine and mom's now, 'cause my daddy's dead. Dad had a wreck about a month ago. He was trying to get home in a blinding snow. Mom has to work now to make ends meet, and I'm not much help with my two crippled feet. She says not to worry, that we'll make it all right. But I hear her crying sometimes late at night. You know, there's one thing I want more than anything else to see. Oh, I know you guys are too busy to bother with me. But you see, my dad used to take me for rides when he was home. But I guess that's all over now since my daddy's gone." Not one breaker came on the old CB as that little crippled boy talked with me. I tried hard to swallow a lump that just wouldn't stay down as I thought about my boy back in Greenville town. Dad was going to take Mom and me with him later on this year. Well, I remember him saying, Someday this old truck will be yours, Teddy Bear. But I know I'll never get to ride an 18-wheeler again. But this old base will keep me in touch with all my trucker friends. Teddy Bear's going to back on out now and leave you alone, because it's about time for Mom to come home. But you give me a shout when you're passing through, and I'll sure be happy to come back to you. Well, I came back and I said, before you go, 1010, what's your home 20, little CB friend? Well, he gave me his address, and I didn't once hesitate, because this hot load of freight is just going to have to wait. I turned that truck around on a dime and headed straight for Jackson Street, 229. And as I rounded the corner, oh, I got one heck of a shock. 18-wheelers were lined up for three city blocks. Well, I guess every driver for miles around had caught Teddy Bear's call. And that little crippled boy was having a ball. For as fast as one driver would carry him in, another would carry him to his truck and take off again. Well, you better believe I took my turn at riding Teddy Bear. And then I carried him back in and put him down in his chair. And buddy, if I never live to see happiness again, I want you to know I saw it that day in the face of that little man. We took up a collection for him before his mama got home, and each driver said goodbye, and then they were all gone. He shook my hand with a mile-long grin and said, so long, trucker, I'll catch you again. Yeah, I hit that interstate with tears in my eyes. And I turned on the radio and I got another surprise. Breaker 19 came a voice on the air. Just one word of thanks from Mama Teddy Bear. We wish each and every one a special prayer for you, because you just made my little boy's dream come true. I'll sign off now before I start to cry. May God ride with you. 10-4, and goodbye.

0: Johnny Mathers with Star Bright. Before that was Rose Royce with Love Don't Live Here Anymore. The Chiffons with He's So Fine. And we started all that little group with a tribute to the Truckies from Red Sovereign called Teddy Bear, which of course, as I said earlier, reached number one in the country top, or the hot country top 100. Yes, I hope you guys enjoyed that one. I did. It got a little bit emotional, I feel. But I thought it just showed how thoughtful we all are, actually, when crises happen. But it was nice to show the Truckies. Yeah, anyway, back to the world.
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0: Good evening. Logan City's weather for Wednesday tomorrow, the 29th of July, is cloud clearing. And that's with a mostly sunny afternoon. The overnight temperature falling to 9 degrees, with a daytime temperature reaching 24. And the UV index is still to be moderate. Time now is sitting under 1 minute past 11 p.m. And it's now 13 degrees on this great radio station, Logan City's 101.
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0: Cute little song, that one. Nancy Sinatra with Lee Hazelwood and Did You Ever. Before that was Brenda Lee and I'm Sorry. Rod Stewart, he sang Maggie May and Enya with Sail Away. Still sitting with Glenn Anderson on the Night Shift program. I'll be here till 12. Goodness, it's quarter past 11. Boy, that time has really flown tonight. Yes, so we better keep going with the music. There's plenty more to come.
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0: 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Connie Francis, Everybody's Somebody's Fool. Neil Diamond with B and Eddie Rabbit with I Love a Rainy Night. Isn't it beautiful when you go to bed at a night when it's raining outside and you feel it's such a beautiful feeling. Anyway, it's a nice little song.
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0: That was Mickey Gilley with Room Full of Roses. Billy Kramer before that, A Thousand Miles Ago. The Cowsills with Indian Lake. Marie Osman, what a beautiful little song, In My Little Corner of the World. And the Joy Boys, the last of our surfing songs. New additions to our list called Midnight Surfer. Quaint little tune. Very, very interesting. Actually, I'll have to see what other Joy Boys songs I can find. I've been looking for Joy Boys for so long, and a friend of mine actually gave me a whole pile, but they weren't all surfing songs. But we found two out of it, so I'll have to just go through some more. It's a bit hard to find Australian surf music. They encourage American mainly, but poor old Aussies, we don't... we've got good surfers, but we don't get the music. Not the instrumental type. We get the... Yeah, anyway. Better go back to the work. We've got 15 minutes left to go and we've still got some good music.
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Judd Strunk with Daisy a Day. Brendan Bauer before that, The Hucklebuck and Blondie with Call Me. Good evening, it's time for me to go, so I'd like to bid you good night. Thank you for letting me join you. I will be back Saturday afternoon from 3 o'clock until 6, I think it is. Yeah, 6 o'clock with the sounds of the 70s. If you can, I'd love you to join me. Until then, good evening and please, please keep safe. Make sure you have a very fantastic week. And thank you all to those listeners for tuning in to Logan Cities 101. We really do appreciate it. And thank you for the listeners who left their likes, loves and comments on our Facebook page. Some very interesting and all very nice to see. Thank you so much. Coming up next to say goodnight to you will be Cilla Black. And she's going to sing you You're My World. And from me to all of you guys, you are my world. And thank you for letting me join you.

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2: I'm Alan Baskin. The Prime Minister has congratulated Ben Carroll on becoming the new Premier of Victoria. He's replacing Jacinta Allan, who's resigned from the position. Speaking at a news conference shortly after the resignation, Anthony Albanese has described the former Labor Premier as a decent human being.
3: She's someone who can be proud, I think, of her achievements over a long period of time, and I wish her well for her future. This will have been a very difficult day.
2: Rebel Victorian Liberal MP Moira Deeming has quit the Parliamentary Liberal Party, confirming she'll remain as an independent on the crossbench. In AIR Business News, Origin Energy has confirmed the information of almost a million customers was accessed in a recent data breach. Dusty Fitzpatrick has that story.
4: The major energy company says it's completed the initial phase of its investigation into the customer data security incident. It believes the information of approximately 900,000 current and former customers was accessed. Those whose information has been accessed will be contacted by the company. Origin says it's working with the government and other agencies, including the Federal Police, as part of investigations into the breach. Dusty Fitzpatrick reporting.
2: The Reserve Bank boss is warning that without a lift in productivity, it'll be difficult for Australians to realise an increase in real wages. Michael Lynch has details.
5: In a speech ahead of tomorrow's release of the latest CPI data, RBA Governor Michelle Bullock says the board is not ruling out further interest rate rises to combat stubborn inflation. However, she says the RBA's monetary policy cannot impact slow productivity growth.
6: The ability of the economy to grow without generating inflation is constrained.
2: An eighth person has died on WA Road since Friday. Police say a 73-year-old woman was driving a Toyota Yaris when she crashed into a roundabout on Old Coast Road at Lake Clifton. She was the only person in the car and died at the scene. Anyone with information should contact WA Crime Stoppers. In AIR Entertainment News, a theatrical version of the much-loved movie The Castle will be staged in Melbourne next year. Rob Sitch, co-creator of the 1997 movie, says some of the humour in the stage adaptation has been modernised, such as a reference to The Trading Post.
7: Marketplace does.
8: Right.
7: And Gumtree does.
8: Yeah.
7: And so that sort of... That instinct is... That actually came from me. I love The Trading Post and I love one column in it. A tiny one called Miscellaneous. And one day I said out loud, this is where the line came from, red telephone box, $620. And Jane said to me, what would you want with a red telephone box? I said, I don't know, but they wouldn't come up that often.
2: Tom Cruise's estranged daughter, Siri, has officially dropped her famous surname. She's now known as Siri Noel. Noel is mother Katie Holmes' middle name. And to the Australian share market, the All Ords has closed up 48 points at 9.112. One Australian dollar was buying 69.67 US cents. This is AIR News. Collingwood coach Craig McRae says plans are in place to help Nick Dacos in Thursday night's AFL match against Geelong. Dacos will be tagged by Cats specialist Oisin Mullen. McRae says he's counting on the other Pies players to support their star.
9: I think we're getting better at it in terms of trying to support him around what that looks like. And he's going to another level. His game's gone to another level. His running capabilities like nothing I've seen. And so that's a challenge for opposition.
2: In NRL, disgruntled playmaker Adam Dewey has been brought straight back into the West Tigers team for Sunday's clash with Parramatta. Coach Benji Marshall has named Dewey in his preferred position of halfback just days after he walked out when asked to play lock. The Melbourne Storm are refusing to concede their remarkable NRL finals record is about to come to an end. The Storm have missed the finals just once during Craig Bellamy's 23-year reign as coach. That was in 2010 when they had their points stripped for salary cap rorting. They say they're not giving up on this season just yet. West Indies all-rounder Justin Greaves has bowled a remarkable spell of 5 for none in the first test against Pakistan. The Windies finished day 3 at 7 for 126, a lead of 155 runs. Tennis stars Novak Djokovic and Aryna Sabalenka are set to form a super pairing in the coming US Open mixed doubles. Australian Independent Radio News.

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2: She was 19 with a baby on the way. On the east side of the city, she was working every day, cleaning dishes in the evening. She could barely stay awake. She was clinging to the feeling that her luck was gonna change. And cross town, she would take the bus at night to a one-bedroom apartment. And when she turned on the light, she would sit down at the table, tell herself that

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1: Good morning, I'm Lee Harrison. The head of the Reserve Bank is warning the board won't hesitate to hike interest rates again, if it's required, to combat stubborn inflation. Governor Michelle Bullock has delivered a speech in Sydney ahead of CPI data due out today. She's warned real wages won't increase without a lift to productivity. Governor Bullock says the outlook for the economy remains uncertain.
2: While this makes the task of monetary policy more complex, our objectives haven't changed. The board remains focused on delivering price stability and full employment.
1: The Prime Minister says a potential new oil refinery in WA would boost the country's resilience. Labor's promising $4 million towards a pre-feasibility study into building the facility. Anthony Albanese says Western Australia is the ideal location.
3: This will be, if it is successful, the first new-scale petrol refinery built in Australia since the 1960s. It would create a major boost for local jobs and manufacturing, along with our sovereign capability.
1: Ben Carroll has pledged to call a royal commission into the construction industry in his first act as the new Premier of Victoria. Stephanie Wacklewick reports.
4: Premier Ben Carroll says under his government, integrity will not be optional, warning there will be zero tolerance for anyone who misuses their positions in business, politics or the union movement.
5: Enough is enough. My first action as Premier will be to call a royal commission into the construction sector.
4: Mr Carroll has declared he is not Daniel Andrews nor Jacinta Allen after being sworn in as the 50th Premier of Victoria. In his first press conference as leader, Mr Carroll has also vowed to fast-track follow-the-money powers for IBAC, which Ms Allen had promised for next year. Integrity appears to have been the turning point, which caused Mr Carroll to change his position just weeks after he declared he couldn't be more proud to make sure his young daughter grows up, knowing he supported Jacinta Allen. Mr Carroll was elected leader unopposed and Gabrielle Williams his deputy after Sonia Kilkenny threw her hat into the ring for the leadership, then pulled out of the race at the last minute. Ms Allen believed she would have won a ballot, but said the messy contest so close to the election would only hurt the Victorian people.
6: Ben Carroll, he will have my congratulations and unqualified support.
4: Stephanie Wacklewick, State Parliament, Melbourne.
1: And American pharmaceutical company Johnson & Johnson is offering to pay up to $7.8 billion to settle 76,000 claims alleging its talcum products caused ovarian cancer. The company maintains the products are safe. The deal must be accepted by 95% of claimants to be finalised. This is Air News. Collingwood coach Craig McRae has put his hand up to lead South Australia's Origin team in 2027. The concept has been locked in for the next 3 years, with South Australia returning to take on Western Australia in Perth next February. McRae says he'd be open to coaching his state.
7: I'd be honoured if that was the case. Growing up watching South Australia play as a young lad at Footy Park on the silver seats and Kernahan kicking 10 goals, all those memories are really vivid for me and something I aspired to do as a player and was lucky enough to do that. And if I was asked to do it, I'd jump at it.
1: To rugby league now, and Tino Fa'asoa-Maloe is still yet to commit himself to Australia for the upcoming Rugby League World Cup. The Titans skipper played for the Kangaroos in last year's Ashes series, but he admits he's put off a call between playing for Australia or Samoa, the country of his heritage.
8: Look, I'm Kangaroo as it is now. I haven't looked into that. I've just been worrying about getting my body right and finding some form this year for the Titans and obviously getting through the off-field stuff and then the Origin stuff. So I haven't looked into it.
1: And tennis stars Novak Djokovic and Aryna Sabalenka are set to form a super pairing in the upcoming US Open mixed doubles. Australian Independent Radio News.
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11: 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Weather. And a very good morning to you. It's pretty short and sweet, the weather for Hump Day today. Patchy morning fog, sunny afternoon, and light winds. 24 degrees, expected top in the city today. It's just a tad over 8 degrees, 8.8 at the moment. And tomorrow, quick peak, mostly sunny, 7 up to 23.
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13: Morning, everybody. We're into Wednesday, middle of the week run, early, and that flow of traffic up the Pacific Motorway through from the Hyperdome to Slacks Creek. It wouldn't be right if you woke up and weren't waiting in some traffic there. Northbound from 8 Mile Plains to Mount Gravatt to Palabar Road, starting to build as well. All the usual suspects in around Mount Gravatt thickening up as that traffic starts to bunch. Good news on the Logan Motorway. It's a little bit through Parkinson and Elland Grove in the westbound direction, but a decent flow of traffic. Regent's Park as you build into Green Road on the Mount Lindsay Highway. And that early traffic, Kingston Road through Logan Lee Road, outbound towards Fitzy's, it's in play already. Need a tyre or wheel upgrade for your vehicle? Only one place to go. Sponsor Keith Four Wheels, 11 Smallwood Street, Underwood. Phone 3841 6244. Keith Four Wheels, they'll keep you moving. It's Jay. More go traffic in 30 minutes.
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Everyone's a winner on this Hump Day Wednesday here on Logan Cities 101. Good morning, Peter Carey with you. And I hope that this 29th day of July is going to be a good day for both you and for me. And we'll find out what's happening with our Battle of the Stars very, very shortly as we continue our trip around the world once again this week with a couple of more tracks coming up for you very, very shortly. Yes, indeed, we continue with more of the biggest hits and greatest memories this morning with 10cc.

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0: Well, this morning, the Battle of the Stars, we're going down to the deep south of the USA. And I'm lucky enough to be to both of these places. So we've got a band called Redbone, and they did a song some years ago all about this witch queen.

There you go, folks. That's the choice you have this morning between Redbone and Lynyrd Skynyrd. What a great name for a band. If you'd like to participate in our battle this morning, all you need to do, simply go to our Facebook page and let me know which of the two you would like to hear, and we'll give the winner a spin in about an hour and a half on 101.

We're to Houston along with Kygo this morning and Higher Love. We've got news headlines with Lee coming up in just a few moments. And through the morning, we'll have a look at celebrities who are celebrating their birthdays on this 29th day of July. What else have we got coming up? Oh, we'll look at some of the events that happened on this date in history. Keep you up to date with all the latest news, sport, weather, and go traffic as well.

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1: And news headlines, I'm Lee Harrison. Making news today, a desperate search is underway in Japan, with more than a dozen people missing in buildings which collapsed due to an earthquake. The powerful 7.1 magnitude tremor hit the Kumamoto Prefecture, causing damage to busy sites, including a shopping centre and a paper factory. The head of the Reserve Bank is warning interest rates could rise again to combat stubborn inflation. RBA Governor Michelle Bullock has delivered a speech in Sydney ahead of today's latest CPI figures. She's warning real wages won't increase without a lift in productivity. Patients using GLP-1 weight loss medications are being asked to speak to a doctor if they are experiencing painful skin, with 13 patients in Australia reporting a sunburn-like sensation on their skin while taking the product. And temperatures in France are forecast to reach as high as 40 degrees as crews battle serious wildfires. In Ayr's sport, Collingwood coach Craig McRae has put his hand up to lead South Australia's Origin team in 2027. The concept has been locked in for the next 3 years. And in rugby league, disgruntled playmaker Adam Duihy has been brought back into the West Tigers team for Sunday's clash with Parramatta, coach Benji Marshall naming Duihy in his preferred position at halfback. These stories and more today. This is Ayr News.
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5: Morning, everybody. That inbound flow of traffic, if you're coming through from Regent's Park, about 14 minutes in towards the heart of Alchester, things moving pretty well through there. Of course, that Green Road intersection to it, or Frederick Street, I should say, the northbound direction, looks a little bit slower. Logan Motorway's been all right, just through Parkinson for an early check. Looks a little slower just after the Kingston on-ramp. We'll keep an eye out for that. Certainly heavy from the Hyperdome north to Slacks Creek and then the gateway from the merge through to Mount Gravatt, Capalabar Road. Also through Mount Gravatt early. That looks like a bit of a struggle street. Also watch out if you're coming on. Looks a little bit busier at Mount Gravatt, Capalabar Road. Trying to come on through the on-ramp with the Pacific Motorway. Just around the that section of road. It's for some reason, it gets really busy at this stage of the morning. I think it's just the on and off ramps. Sunnybank in both directions. 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Phone 3841 6244. Keith for Wheels. They'll keep you moving. It's Jay. More go traffic ready for you in 30 minutes.
6: It's currently 8.6 degrees. We're heading for a top today of 24 degrees. Morning fog giving way to a sunny hump day.

0: 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This is Logan City's 101.
1: Thank you for coming home. Sorry that the chairs are all warm. I left them here. I

0: What's that classic line? There's gold in them there hills. Spandau Ballet on Logan Cities 101. And then a classic from the 60s from the Animals this morning. We've got the Battle of the Stars coming up if you're a 6:30 riser. Hello there. Welcome to the 29th day of July. The battle comes up very, very shortly.
1: Community Action.
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So Redbone and the battle of the Witch Queen of New Orleans. I'm getting my battles and my queens all mixed up here this morning. So there's Redbone, and they're up against this great old country song from Alabama with Lynyrd Skynyrd.

There you go, friends. That's the battle for today between Lynyrd Skynyrd and Sweet Home Alabama and Redbones. Which Queen of New Orleans, the song with the most likes this morning, will get a spin in about an hour.

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1: Good morning, I'm Lee Harrison. A desperate search is underway in Japan, with more than a dozen people missing in buildings which collapsed due to an earthquake. The powerful 7.1 magnitude tremor hit the Kumamoto Prefecture, causing damage to busy sites, including a shopping centre and a paper factory. More than 60 aftershocks have been recorded. Authorities say there are multiple deaths confirmed, and Japanese Prime Minister Sanae Takaichi says their focus is on saving as many people as possible.
2: I have instructed relevant ministries to assess the damage, work closely with local government under the policy of putting human life first.
1: The head of the Reserve Bank is warning interest rates could rise again to combat stubborn inflation. RBA Governor Michelle Bullock has delivered a speech in Sydney ahead of today's latest CPI figures. She's warning real wages won't increase without a lift in productivity, and the outlook for the economy remains uncertain.
3: While this makes the task of monetary policy more complex, our objectives haven't changed. The board remains focused on delivering price stability and full employment.
1: The Commonwealth has settled a workplace lawsuit that threatened to reopen the fallout from the Brittany Higgins saga. Proceedings were brought by Fiona Brown, Chief of Staff to former Liberal Minister Linda Reynolds. Ms. Brown alleged former Prime Minister Scott Morrison failed to let her defend herself against allegations of a political cover-up. The terms of the settlement remain confidential. The West Australian Greens have criticised a plan to build a new oil refinery in the state. Prime Minister Anthony Albanese has announced a $4 million feasibility study into the plan. He says it'll help reduce reliance on foreign fuel imports. Greens member Sophie McNeill says it isn't a long-term solution.
4: What this is actually about is the Prime Minister and the Premier trying to make it look like they're doing something just before petrol is about to get really expensive. So they're up there cosplaying in their high-vis and their helmets, trying to make it look like they're helping everyone, whereas actually what they should be doing is helping industry get off diesel and get onto renewables, because that's how you get energy security.
1: Harvey Norman and Latitude Finance have been ordered to pay $55 million in penalties for misleading customers. Jefferson Shaw reports.
5: Harvey Norman ran an ad campaign in 2020 and 2021 for products with no deposit and were interest-free for 60 months. However, the advertisement did not disclose a requirement to sign up for a high-limit credit card and pay associated fees. The federal court found customers entered a fundamentally different financial arrangement than promoted. Harvey Norman has been ordered to pay $35 million in penalties and the credit company Latitude Finance Australia to pay $20 million. Jefferson Shaw reporting.
1: In other news, patients using GLP-1 weight loss medications have been urged to speak to a doctor if they experience painful skin, with 13 patients in Australia reporting a sunburn-like sensation on their skin while taking the products. And temperatures in France are forecast to reach as high as 40 degrees as crews battle serious wildfires. This is Air News. Australia now has a total of 31 Commonwealth Games gold medals. Gymnast Brianna Scott won the women's beam final, while Jess Moore stunned the field to claim gold in the men's parallel bars. Speaking after her event, Scott paid tribute to the Aussie squad in Glasgow.
6: I love those girls so much. We're so close, and it's been so great to share this whole experience with all of them. It means everything to happen there.
1: That audio thanks to Channel 7. Bulldogs coach Luke Beveridge says his side will head to Perth with the intent to win when they face the top of the table Dockers on Friday night. Fremantle's hit three games and percentage clear on top of the ladder and are yet to lose a game at home. Beveridge says it's a tough ask, but not impossible.
7: Like any team, they're gettable. GWS got them recently and that was impressive. It'd be great to be the first ones to be able to pull it off if that's what the equation is. No one's infallible. And that's the way we'll treat it.
1: And in rugby league, disgruntled playmaker Adam Doohehe has been brought back into the West Tigers team for Sunday's clash with Parramatta. Coach Benji Marshall naming Doohehe in his preferred position of halfback just days after he walked out when asked to play lock. Australian Independent Radio News.
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11: In town at the moment, it's currently 8.4 degrees. Feels more like 8 degrees, the Bureau tell us. And it's a top today of 24 degrees. Patchy morning fog patches around about today. And once the fog burns away, a sunny day, sunny afternoon, light winds prevailing, a moderate fire danger. And that's sun protection recommended between 9.40 and 2 o'clock today for hump day. Tomorrow, Thursday, 7 to 23 and mostly sunny.
10: 101 FM. Traffic.
12: Building conditions as you run through from Parkinson to Mount Gravatt. Come through Nottingham Road to Beaudesert Road and up through Sunnybanks, the quickest and most direct. Going to take you about 28 minutes at the moment. Morning, everybody. Slow through the Hyperdome towards Slacks Creek as well. The Gateway, Currumbee through Rochdale and then Mount Gravatt, Capalabar Road to Mackenzie under speed as well. It's the worst of it so far. Starting to build more locally through Waterford West, Kingston Road, the outbound direction to Logan Lee Road. And coming across Albert Street as well, starting to get heavier. That run to Meadowbrook up past the hospital through Station Road building. Pretty good flow of traffic through Chambers Flat. It is getting heavier through the library. And once you hit Kingston Road, things start to improve and slow up in the northbound direction though. Need a tyre or wheel upgrade for your vehicle? Only one place to go. Sponsor, Keith for Wheels, 11 Smallwood Street, Underwood. Phone 3841 6244. Keith for Wheels. I'll keep you moving. It's Jay Morgo. Traffic in 30 minutes.
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14: I enjoy the music. It makes me feel good. 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

Cliff Richard getting our second hour of breakfast underway on this hump day Wednesday morning with some people. Still to come in this hour, we'll have a look at the Battle of the Stars today. A couple of more very interesting songs coming up from America's Deep South, you might say. More about that very, very shortly. 7:30 we go to the newsroom and have a listen to what's happened in the news around Queensland overnight tonight. And in the meantime, let's get back to the biggest hits and greatest memories with Bananarama.

0: It's 14 minutes after 7. I'm just thinking that it's quite interesting with our Battle of the Stars. In the middle of summer, we get a... Oh, look, everybody starts from 6 in the morning and jumping onto Facebook and letting us know what songs they'd like to hear. But now that we're in the middle of winter, not that it's all that cool at the moment, but people are getting on there a little bit later and later each day. But at least you're getting on there, and that's the most important thing. And if you're a 7 o'clock riser, welcome to the 29th day of July. If you haven't heard the songs in the battle this morning, I'll tell you about them shortly.
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7: 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M1, exit 28 south at Logan Home or exit 26 northbound. Yeah.

18 minutes after 7, remember, 40K is around all school zones this morning. So, the two songs in the Battle of the Stars today, we've got this one, first of all,

So we're going down to the deep south of the US this morning. So we've had Redbone with the Witch Queen of New Orleans and this great old song from Lynyrd Skynyrd.

0: Yes, it's true. And it's all part of our little battle as we go around the world looking at songs that have been made famous in different towns and cities across the planet. And as I said today, we're at the deep south of the US with the Witch Queen of New Orleans and Sweet Home Alabama. Which of the two would you like to hear most? Let me know. We'll play the winner in 30 minutes.
1: I know it's weird to say this, but I've been thinking about it lately. Reminiscing about us in Vegas, drinking like we're famous. Man, those days were crazy.

0: across using Park Road, get onto the Pacific Motorway. Your heaviest point after the Slacks Creek area is going to be around Upper Mount Gravatt, Mount Gravatt inbound. It'll take you about 37 minutes in peak hour. It's not too bad, is it? Stretton through to Currabee northbound. You've got it a little slow through there as well as that traffic builds on the gateway, but it's been pretty consistent. There was report of slow traffic. Can see issues Kingston Road, just if you're making your way through around Logan Reserve Road, the back of Moco Road through Waterford West. That might slow you up. Albert Street's building, but still looks all right coming across the Logan River. And that slow traffic out of Park Ridge, Chambers Flat, it's actually reasonable so far at this stage. Need a tyre or wheel upgrade for your vehicle for a Wednesday? Only one place to go. That's sponsor Keith for Wheels, 11 Smallwood Street, Underwood. Phone 3841 6244. Keith for Wheels, they'll keep you moving. I'm Jay. Got more go traffic in 30 minutes.
1: Well, that fog should be just about burnt off well and truly by now, giving way to a sunny hump day today with light winds. Expecting a top temp of 24, 9.3 degrees at the moment.

0: Here we are with a Hump Day Wednesday. A little bit of fancy, a little bit of bouncy. Your wireless on this Wednesday morning. If you haven't voted as yet for our Battle of the Stars, you've got a few moments up your sleeve. Would you like to hear Redbone, the Witch Queen of New Orleans, or Lynyrd Skynyrd, Sweet Home Alabama, as we continue our theme this week of taking a trip around the globe once again this morning. So let me know, and the song with the most likes gets a spin.
1: Community Action.
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1: As we continue our making our way around the world once again today, we went to the deep south of the US of A and the battle between Redbone with the Witch Queen of New Orleans up against, I love the name of this band, Lynyrd Skynyrd. And Sweet Home Alabama. Quite often we have a dual winner, but today only one. Congratulations to all the folks who voted for. I couldn't find Paul's drum kit, so I did that. Anyway, the winner of our Battle of the Stars today.

And as sure as the sun will rise tomorrow, Thursday, we'll have another Battle of the Stars between 6 and about 10 to 8 then. So hope you'll join me for that tomorrow here on Logan City's One Home. Just a ghost of Layla from Eric.

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1: Good morning, I'm Lee Harrison. A large-scale search and rescue operation's underway after a major earthquake rattled Japan. Reid Butler reports.
2: The shake came on hard and fast. Japan's meteorological agency registering a 7.1 magnitude earthquake hitting Kyushu Island in the country's south. There was chaos inside supermarkets, and at one shopping centre, a suspected gas explosion caused the collapse of the second floor. Search and rescue crews have remained there through the night looking for survivors. At least 10 are reported missing. There are fears too for workers at a paper factory. Bridges have been destroyed and at least one freight train derailed. Damage everywhere across Japan's second most populous island.
1: Australia's corporate regulator is concerned millions of mortgage holders with offset accounts are missing out on promised savings. ASIC has released a report after reviewing the offset practices of 8 banks representing 70% of Australia's home loan market. Chairperson Sarah Court says some banks are not making sure offset accounts are properly linked to loans.
3: What that means is that many consumers may be missing out on the interest savings that they were expecting.
1: Ben Carroll begins the task of cleaning house on his first full day as 50th Premier of Victoria in a bid to raise the government's stocks ahead of a state election. He's promised a pause and review of the Melbourne Suburban Rail Loop, a royal commission into big build corruption and reopening police stations. Political strategist and campaign expert Toby Rolfe says the new Premier has a long to-do list, but above all, he's got to get tough.
4: In 4 months, he's got to do more than claim, he's got to demonstrate. And we want to see people in handcuffs, we want to see doors getting kicked in, we want to see, you know, the lime green Lamborghinis getting towed away and all the rest of it. We want to see real evidence that something's happening on corruption.
1: We're being encouraged to sign up as organ and tissue donors this Donate Life Week. Just 1 in 3 Australians are registered to donate. Donate Life Queensland manager Tina Coco says it takes just 60 seconds to sign up.
5: And the easiest way is go to the Donate Life website. QR code takes 1 minute to put in your details and say I'd like to be an organ donor and help save the lives of many Australians.
1: And new data has confirmed an increase in the number of marriage breakups in Australia. The Bureau of Statistics says more than 49,000 divorces were granted in 2025, up on the previous year. The number of marriages registered dropped slightly. This is Air News. Sprinter Lachlan Kennedy has smashed the Australian men's 100-metre record to win a Commonwealth Games silver medal. The 22-year-old ran a blistering time of 9.85 seconds to finally break the 2003 record set by Patrick Johnson.
6: He's run 9.85. It was extraordinary stuff. We've never had a Commonwealth Games final like it, and we've never had an Aussie sprinter like that young man you can see there.
1: That call on 7. Tori Lewis has also broken an Australian record, running 10.99 to win bronze in the women's 100 metres. Port Adelaide have a home game this weekend. They play the Giants on Saturday night. They're sitting 15th on the ladder. Assistant coach Hamish Hartlett says they're not giving up on 2026.
7: For the amount of effort that the playing group have put into this season, it would be lovely to reward that with a couple of extra wins before the end of the season. Whether it happens or not, we'll wait and see, but so long as we're implementing what we're trying to do as a team in all phases of our game, I think that's the most important thing.
1: And in rugby league, Kalyn Ponga will return for the Knights in a big boost for their clash with the Broncos. Fletcher Sharp comes into the halves after Dylan Brown's season-ending knee injury. Australian Independent Radio News.
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10: It's just a little over 10 degrees in town at the moment. We're heading for max today of 24 degrees. The fog's gone, and we're giving way to a sunny day today. Light winds prevailing, moderate fine agent today, some protection between 9:40 and 2 o'clock. Now they're looking at tomorrow, 7 up to 23, mostly sunny, maybe coastal showers.
9: 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Traffic.
11: Morning, everybody, from Waterford West, heading through to Callum Vale. It's going to take you about 23 minutes. You're best off getting onto the Logan Motorway, then heading up, believe it or not, through Beaudesert Road. It's still probably the quickest option for you. You could come around the back of Illawinna Street as well, if that's a choice. Morning, everybody. Still heavy up through the Hyperdome to Slacks Creek. That's typical. And then Mount Gravatt through towards Holland Park. Then the Riverside Expressway. Gateway is starting to ease, but you wouldn't think it if you're sitting back around Stretton, thinking this is heavy. And it is through to Currabee. Expect some delay there. Logan Motorway itself been pretty good, and Regent's Park up through Frederick Street under speed. Acacia Ridge bound traffic, Cooper's Plains, all the typical amounts of congestion are there. Need a tyre or wheel upgrade for your vehicle? Only one place to go. Sponsor Keith Four Wheels, 11 Smallwood Street, Underwood. Phone 3841 6244. Keith Four Wheels, they'll keep you moving. I'm Jay. More go traffic in 30 minutes.
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Annie Lennox, Walking on Broken Glass here on Logan Cities 101. Still to come in this hour, we'll have a listen to some of the events that happened on this date in history on this 29th day of July. Also, celebrities celebrating their birthday today. More Queensland News with Lee coming up at 8:30 as we continue with more music during breakfast with the biggest hits and greatest memories from Dobie Gray.

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Today is Wednesday, the 29th day of July, and if you're celebrating your birthday today, from the gang here at Logan Cities 101, have a wonderful day, won't you? You're sharing your birthday with Kevin Jacobson, the Australian entrepreneur and company director, and brother of the late singer Cole Joy. Kevin Jacobson was born in Sydney. He's 92 today. Australian comedian Cole Elliott was born in the UK. He's blowing out 77 candles today. Martina McBride, born Martina Schiff in Medicine Lodge, Kansas, the US country singer, is 60. Wendy Hughes, the Australian actress, was born on this date back in 1952. Sadly, she died at the age of 61 back in 2014. John Clarke, who together with Brian Dawe were two of the funniest people on TV. John Clarke was born in New Zealand back in 1948. He died in 2017 at the age of 68. And Spanish Formula One driver Fernando Alonso is blowing out 45 candles today. And celebrating his 84th birthday, he was born in Adelaide, South Australia. His biggest song was released back in 1977, known as Leave Enough Alone, but to you and I it's probably better known as Winter in America. Happy birthday, Doug Ashdown.

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1: This is ANU's Queensland. I'm Lee Harrison. Police are investigating a fatal crash in Ipswich overnight. Lachlan Gray reports.
2: A Ford Ranger and a Hyundai i30 collided on the Centenary Motorway near the Ripley Road roundabout just before nine last night. The driver of the Hyundai, a 35-year-old man, was declared deceased at the scene. His passenger, a 30-year-old woman, and the other driver, an 18-year-old man, were both taken to the Princess Alexandra Hospital with life-threatening injuries. The Forensic Crash Unit is investigating the circumstances and is appealing for anyone with relevant information or dashcam footage to come forward. Lachlan Gray reporting.
1: Police are investigating reports of an arsonist targeting a Brisbane tattoo shop twice in 2 days. Footage shows a man smashing the front window and attempting to throw a burning object into CB Ink Tattoo Studio in Lutwyche early on Tuesday morning. A similar incident occurred the night before. No one was injured and the fire was contained. The police officer who was shot in the leg last Friday in Maryborough says he's looking forward to getting back on his feet. With more on that story, Steve Barker.
3: Constable Jordan May was just about to finish his stint in Maryborough when he attended a call-out to a property at Yengari. He was walking down the driveway when 45-year-old Adam O'Shea opened fire with a rifle. The 36-year-old officer was dragged 100 metres to safety by his colleagues. Two women and two children managed to escape during the standoff, and the gunman was later found dead from a self-inflicted gunshot wound. Queensland Police went into the dangerous situation prepared, deploying extra specialist police, a drone, and an officer on a rifle before one of their own was shot. Constable May says he's looking forward to being back on his feet soon. Steve Barker, Air News.
1: Queensland's firefighters and rural volunteers will be equipped with a fresh fleet of trucks and satellite communications for this year's bushfire season. Crews are expected to face challenging conditions in the months ahead with hot temperatures and reduced rainfall forecast. A series of sailing vessel collisions with far north Queensland reefs is a reminder for boaties to stay alert, even in calm conditions. Peter Jones explains.
4: The sailing vessel Olcar was grounded on Martin Reef west of Lizard Island last month, and less than a week later, the 24-metre Santa Maria Amor ploughed into Cairns Reef southeast of Cooktown. Both vessels were salvaged and towed back to Cairns. According to the latest Marine Incidents in Queensland report, the majority of serious boating incidents happened in good conditions inshore within half a nautical mile from land. Maritime Safety Queensland General Manager Kel Dillon says the findings show boaties cannot afford to switch off just because conditions look favourable. Peter Jones, Air News.
1: The sport now, where Tigers coach Benji Marshall appears to have settled things with Adam Doohey, naming the veteran at halfback in Sunday's game against Parramatta. Elsewhere, the Broncos have named Vijay Semu in place of Preston Rickey to face the Knights on Saturday. Dane Mariner has moved to centre, with Grant Anderson back on the wing. And veteran John Bateman will make his injury return when the Cowboys kick off round 22 against the Roosters tomorrow night. Coach Todd Payton says Bateman's experience is invaluable.
5: He was really important to us, you know, in those 3-4 games he played in the middle of the field. Kept things tight and tidy, provides a different body shape in the middle also. So, yeah, I like what he gives us.
1: And FIFA has announced plans to seek private investment to fund its major competitions, including the World Cup. This is Air News Queensland.
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0: point. Looks pretty good on the Logan Motorway. Ellen Grove and Parkinson, the only slow spots. Pacific Motorway from the start of the peak hour run from the Hyperdome to Slacks Creek. And then from 8 Mile Plains through Mount Gravatt, a really heavy run. And it's not really easing off too much. Slightly through Holland Park. And then you've got that difficult commute to the Riverside Expressway. You know it's going to take you a fair bit of time to get through there. Callanvale starting to ease on Boat Desert Road northbound also. Need a tyre or wheel upgrade for your vehicle? Only one place to go. Sponsor Keith for Wheels. 11 Smallwood Street, Underwood. Phone 3841 6244 Keith for Wheels. They'll keep you moving. It's Jay. I'm going to have more go traffic for you this afternoon from 3.
1: And now that those foggy patches have just about burnt off, we're going to have a sunny update today. Light winds prevailing. There's a moderate fire danger, but that sun protection still recommended between 9:40 and 2 o'clock today. A quick peak at tomorrow, minimum 7, top of 23, and again, mostly sunny.

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8: We're 13 minutes away from the 9 o'clock news and 5 minutes for the news, which means that you're 18 minutes away from Bluey joining you for another Wednesday morning.
9: Well, may we say, God save the Queen.
10: Tranquility Base, the eagle has landed.
11: We shall fight on the beaches. We shall never surrender.
12: Mr. Gorbachev, tear down this wall.
13: Happy to do that, Mr. Speaker.
14: So I don't care whether you're happy or not.
8: For those of you who ever dib-dib-dibbed-dob-dob-dobbed and two fingers vertical instead of just one, Sir Robert Baden-Powell was launching the Boy Scouts in England on this very date, back in 1907. The Bee Gees' second symbol, called Timber, was released in Australia in 1963. It only went for 1 minute and 46 seconds, but nobody liked it. Sadly, it bombed. Mama Cass, the American singer, passed away at the tender age of 32 after heart failure in London back in 1974. Miss Saigon, the musical, debuted in Australia at Sydney's Capitol Theatre on this date back in 1995. 2015, Microsoft launched Windows 10. And it was on this very date back in the year 1965 that John, Paul, George and Ringo, their movie, held its royal premiere performance at the London Pavilion. What was it called?

had Benson Boone and Slow It Down, and Chris Isaak and maybe did a rather naughty thing. You've got your old mate Bluey coming up on the other side of the 9 o'clock news, and I hope that you and I can share a little bit of time for breakfast tomorrow morning between 6 and 9. And don't forget, we'll have a brand new Battle of the Stars after 6 o'clock as well. So till then, enjoy the morning with Bluey, and I hope that we can get together tomorrow on Logan Cities 101.

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1: Good morning, I'm Lee Harrison. A large-scale search and rescue operation's underway after a magnitude 7.1 earthquake hit Japan. Reid Butler reports.
2: The shake came on hard and fast. Japan's meteorological agency registering a 7.1 magnitude earthquake hitting Kyushu Island in the country's south. There was chaos inside supermarkets, and at one shopping centre, a suspected gas explosion caused the collapse of the second floor. Search and rescue crews have remained there through the night looking for survivors. At least 10 are reported missing. There are fears too for workers at a paper factory. Bridges have been destroyed and at least one freight train derailed. Damage everywhere across Japan's second most populous island. Reid Butler, Los Angeles.
1: Mortgage holders are being advised to check their offset account is properly linked to their home loan. Australia's corporate regulator has found an increasing number of banks failing to manage offset accounts. ASIC chairperson Sarah Court says it's costing mortgage holders millions of dollars in promised savings.
3: And to date, we know that $55 million has been compensated to customers where banks have failed to get these linkages right. And that amount is increasing.
1: A Melbourne man suspected to be a key link in the importation of hundreds of kilos of ice and cocaine to Australia each month has been unmasked. Kiara Parker reports.
4: The Australian Federal Police have been hunting James Robert Charles Timms since he was last seen in Sunshine a year ago. The Herald Sun reports the 38-year-old fugitive is allegedly providing Australian criminals with tech support and cryptocurrency money laundering services from offshore. He's now living in the Middle East, allegedly coordinating the shipment of hundreds of kilograms of cocaine to Australia each month, charging a 20% fee for every successful delivery. Timms is also suspected of providing crucial communication support for an Iraqi cartel that's ordered more than 30 firebombings at bars and strip clubs in Melbourne this year. Kiara Parker, Melbourne.
1: A first-of-its-kind study is highlighting how common pregnancy loss is across Australia. Research by the Australian Institute of Health and Welfare shows 3 in 10 women who gave birth in 2022 previously had at least one miscarriage. Around 10% had two or more miscarriages. Spokesperson Deanna Eldridge says the study also highlights the need for better data to improve care during pregnancy.
5: Our study identified 4 main data gaps. These relate to how often pregnancy loss occurs across Australia, access to and quality of pregnancy loss care, impacts of pregnancy loss on quality of life, and access to trustworthy and appropriate information.
1: Qantas has completed what's believed to be the longest ever commercial flight, lasting 24 hours and 24 minutes. And 13 Australian patients have reported feeling a sunburn-like sensation on their skin while taking GLP-1 weight loss medications. This is Air News. Collingwood coach Craig McRae has put his hand up to lead South Australia's Origin team in 2027. The concept has been locked in for the next 3 years, with South Australia returning to take on Western Australia in Perth next February. McRae says he'd be open to coaching his state.
6: I'd be honoured if that was the case. Growing up watching South Australia play as a young lad to Footy Park on the silver seats and Kernahan kicking 10 goals, all those memories are really vivid for me and something I aspired to do as a player, and was lucky enough to do that. And if I was asked to do it, I'd jump at it.
1: To rugby league now, and Tino Fa'asoa-Maloe is still yet to commit himself to Australia for the upcoming Rugby League World Cup. The Titans skipper played for the Kangaroos in last year's Ashes series, but he admits he's put off a call between playing for Australia or Samoa, the country of his heritage.
7: Look, I'm Kangaroo as it is now. I haven't looked into that. I've just been worrying about getting my body right and finding some form this year for the Titans, and obviously getting through the off-field stuff and then the Origin stuff. So I haven't looked into it.
1: And tennis stars Novak Djokovic and Aryna Sabalenka are set to form a super pairing in the upcoming US Open mixed doubles. Australian Independent Radio News.
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12: Hey, g'day, it's your old mate Bluey. 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Great to have your company and thanks for joining us on the Workday Wednesday morning show at 101 FM. Sunny today, variable southerly winds tending more westerly up to about 15 k's. Our top today, 24 degrees, an overnight low tonight of 19. Make that 9 degrees. Yes, cooler in the west tonight. Fog patches on the belt, just like Bar Scrub and Bethania this morning. At the moment, it's 16 degrees at 7 past 9. Got it.
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0: Well, we should be looking at the World Wide Web by now.
1: Should we?
2: Yeah. Well, does the World Wide Web look like two old coots with nose hair?
1: Yeah.
3: What nice.
2: Then all I'm seeing is our reflection in the monitor.
0: Did you try clicking on the mouse?
2: We have mice?
0: Oh, no, the computer mouse.
2: Well, no wonder this is such a cheesy computer.
0: Oh, would you please just try to pay attention?
2: Well, if you'd say something
1: hey
2: worth
1: guys,
2: hearing.
1: What are you doing?
0: What does it look like?
2: Yeah, we're surfing the World Wide Web.
1: Well, it might help if you turn the computer on.
2: Turn the computer on?
0: Well, that's what he said.
2: Well, anything's worth a try.
0: Yeah.
2: So, do you come here often?
0: Hey, sweetie, what's your sign?
2: Yeah, dude, would you like to see my etchings?
0: You ever get a mustache kiss?
4: You laugh every time.
3: The mustache kisses. Yes, I remember them.
4: Yes. But you never had a mustache. Far too much information.
3: Yes, that's true. Yeah.
4: 26 past 10, good morning. Past 9. Oh, where is it?
3: 20 past, 20 past 9. Okay.
4: Yeah, and brain's gone.
3: We'll go through some of the emails. So, Helen. Hello, Helen from Mangravatt. She has an old Mac computer that's not working. Is it possible to get the data off it? Well, yes, if you can access the hard drive. Now, Macs can be a problem if you've got the Mac that everything's built in.
4: Like a MacBook?
3: No, I'm talking about the desktop Mac.
4: Oh, right.
3: The trouble with that is to get the hard drive out, you've got to pull the screen out.
4: Right.
3: And which it can be a bit of a problem because I had an instance where I actually cracked the screen getting it out because it's held in with a, you've got to get a heat gun and heat the gun up, heat the screen up. And then get a like a plastic tool and try to pry it away. Trouble is you're prying against metal.
4: Yeah.
3: And one wrong move, crack.
4: Now, Helen, I have a suggestion to you. I would sell the Mac and buy a Mac truck, and that way you can afford to build. You can. You can drive a Mac truck, Helen. You'd look good up there, sitting up there, 18-wheeler.
3: And this is the trouble. You've just got to get the hard drive out of the computer.
4: That's
3: most
4: hard.
3: Computers, they're dead easy to get into, you know, to pull a hard drive out. With the Macs, unfortunately, that can be a bit of a drama.
4: Yeah, but she doesn't need the screen anymore because she's going to get all the data off it.
3: Well, that's right. This is the other thing. If she doesn't want the computer, only the stuff that's on it, then it doesn't matter if I break the screen getting the thing in.
4: Yeah.
3: But, yeah, I had a bad experience with that. So,
4: me too.
3: Now, If it's a laptop like a MacBook, you can pull the hard drive out. They use solid state drives,
4: but there is a but.
3: There's four different types of hard drive in the MacBooks. So we're normally and they use solid state drives, and we're the standard solid state reader, which is normally an M2, which is in all other computers. But when you go to Mac, there's actually four different types depending on the MacBook.
4: So can I?
3: And each one costs a bit of money. Like, I think I spent $70 on the first reader.
4: Yeah, right. Mm. All I can say is, Helen, I would be taking that Mac and taking it down to Cleveland and doinking it into Moreton Bay as an artificial reef. All right?
3: Well, but it's the data. It's not the computer. It's the data that she's after. You could take it to a Mac, you know, the Mac shop, the Apple shop, because they would have all the relevant stuff to read it. But the average Joe Blow computer guru would have to buy that reader for the individual thing. And you know, and you can be a little bit reluctant. Like, I've bought two of them, but I'm reluctant to buy any more if I get another MacBook because it's $70 or $80 just for that. I'm probably never going to use it again.
4: So if you're at Mac, you change your mind, you change the drive. Is that how it works?
3: No.
4: Seasonal.
3: Yeah, it's a bit of an awkward one. But, you know, in theory, yes, you can pull the hard drive out. If you can read the hard drive and the hard drive's spinning, you can get the data.
4: Well, there you go. Thanks for coming in. Sorry, Helen.
3: Cheryl from Ormo, is it better to connect my printer with a USB cable or by wireless? 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
4: Yeah, and then you can't alter them.
3: Well, yeah, unless you get Adobe Acrobat Pro.
4: How much is that?
3: Oh, no, there is that other program. Canva Maker. What's it called? I can't remember. I'll bring it up next week.
4: I think it's important. I won't be here next week.
3: Oh, won't you? Okay.
4: No, I'll be having a week off.
3: Okay. Well, that's fine. Well, next time we come in.
4: Yeah.
3: Linda from Sunnybank, I use Maya, which I purchased many years ago. I hear that Myob are now trying to get all the users to store the data online and users will have to pay a monthly fee. I feel this is unfair as I don't use Myob very much and it doesn't warrant me paying $70 a month. I totally agree. I purchased Myob myself about 15 years ago. I purchased account right and I think I paid for memory $15.95 all them years ago and I've been using it ever since and obviously don't use it much because, you know, my business is sort of winding down a bit.
4: Yeah.
3: And now it's telling me that you're going to have to get a subscription. So I totally agree with you. If you purchase that software outright, why can't you keep using it, even if it is 15 years? So, yeah, Myob, I think you're doing the wrong thing, you know, but they're doing what everyone else is doing. That's a problem. Microsoft, typical example. Tony from Eden's Landing.
4: Hello, Tony.
3: That's a Toshiba external newest drive, USB drive, which he has all his backups on. It's now started clicking and will not read the data. Is there anything you can do?
4: Throw it out.
3: Yeah, when the drive starts clicking, it's a hard drive mechanism trying to read the drive. There's not a lot you can do. You're probably going to have to replace the drive, which means you probably lose your data. One thing you can do, if it's in an enclosure, you can get it out of the enclosure. You might have to break the enclosure just to get the metal, the hard drive out. And try cooling it down, putting it in the freezer for about 4 hours and then hooking it up to a reader and see if it'll read.
4: Does it go nice on toast?
3: I don't know. Well, you can try heating it up too. So cooling it down and then heating it up with a hair dryer. I mean, it sounds strange, but I've had that work before. And last, Jenny from Carina, I've heard that Big Pond Email is closing down. Is this true? Well, the Big Pond Email service is not shutting down, although the Telstra Media website, so bigpond.com, is closing down on August 26. So Telstra confirms that the existing Big Pond Email accounts at Webmail Access will continue to be supported, but you won't be able to just go on bigpond.com.
4: There you go. Yeah. And I see, just diversifying a second, I see that YouTube on the premium is now saying that you've got to have all the addresses in all the people viewing it all in one household. So they've become location specific.
3: Oh, like Netflix and
4: they're all the others now. Yeah, so they're going to sting you another subscription fee.
3: But I think YouTube is great value for money.
4: Oh,
3: I've got rid of a lot of my you know, streaming services. Yeah. Because I watch YouTube more than anything.
4: Yeah, we do too, as a matter of fact. And I've got to say that I read the other day that if you're a viewer of Channel 10, Paramount and CBS own Channel 10. And, of course, it's all about to start, folks. Channel 10 will be... the story out is that they're going to be handing back the 10 license so that... So AI says, how true is that? I don't know, but it looks like

0: Linda is on reception this morning, and she said, that's my husband's theme song. I said, what's that? You know what it means, five young cannibals? Yeah, I know, five young cannibals, only four now. Yeah, you've heard the joke before. It's 21 till 10, blew through till midday today. Good to have your company on this workday Wednesday morning as the computer guru leaves the building. Well, he's doing his Elvis impersonation this morning. Mind you, that greaseback forehead's a bit of a worry.
1: When it comes to kids' sport, parents have lots of questions. Like, how much will it cost? Will my kid get to play with their friends? How often do you train? And do I have to volunteer? But there's one question every parent should ask. What does the club have in place to make sure my kid's protected? Don't take child safety at your club for granted. 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

One time rock melon, Denny Hines, daughter of Marsha, and Ain't No Sunshine, the old Bill Withers song. Oh, he'd love that too. That's really good. Eh? Yep. It's 16 till 10, and Sean Bindley is warming up in the newsroom as we speak. He does that. He's warming. And the coffee's not bad either.

0: Yes.
1: Hey, have you been watching the Commonwealth Games on the telly? I tell you what, that is certainly incredible. The goal tally for the troops in the swimming pool—they have done an amazing, amazing job. But a little bit disappointed in the Commonwealth Games. This is the Glasgow Light version we've got now. There's no cycling road race style out in the countryside, and there's no marathon race as well, which is a little bit disappointing because you do come to enjoy watching those big long races. And Commonwealth Games looking pretty flash at the moment and a great Australian tally, but I think it's very interesting. They're going to change the names. I hear this. They're going to change it because it must be true because it's AI'd. And they say the Commonwealth Games will become the Commonwealth of Australia Games because we always win.
2: Community Action.
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0: Oh, Logan City's 101 FM. Your old mate Bluey through till midday today, and we've just been having a bit of a laugh in the office there with regards to the gold medal tally and the Commonwealth of Australia Games being held in 4 years' time. Now, that's only a joke. True, it's fake. You can tell because it's AI written. Mind you, it's a bit hard to tell what's not AI written these days, isn't it? That's just part of life, isn't it? Go into your Google and you type in such and such, and all of a sudden, bang, up it comes. It must be true. It's AI generated, just like that. Speaking of interesting stuff, here's the brand new song for Keith Urban and Mike McDonald, ex-Doobie Brother. Come on, we go.